0: Charlie Rich in a very special love song on the afternoon drive on Billy Country, 96.3 FM, AM 1350 KTLQ in Tahlequah, 93.3 FM in Fort Gibson. Well, today's question of the day, what's something you've overheard or accidentally saw that you wish you hadn't? How much is hearing or seeing this affected you? Something to think about. There's always some weird stuff going on out there. Don't go anywhere. Little Big Town coming up. Boondocks on the way on Billy Country.
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0: 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It's time for me to get out of here on your Tuesday. We'll get together again tomorrow, same time, same place, for another edition of the afternoon drive. Until then, remember, if you see somebody without a smile, give them a little bit of yours and make your days legendary. Your 2 News weather forecast, it's coming up and next, and when we come back, it's Eddie Rabbit, Janie Fricke, and Brad Paisley on the way, along with that sports flash on Billy Country. Have a great evening, stay safe, and I'll talk to you tomorrow.
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2: Chances of showers and thunderstorms going up as we go into Wednesday and Thursday. Perhaps at least a low-end risk for some severe weather. Damaging wind threat, hail threat, tornado threat, not exactly zero either. So we'll watch that Wednesday into Wednesday night. High temperatures will hold upper 70s to near 80 both days. In the 2 News Weather Center, I'm Chief Meteorologist Michael Sager.
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4: 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The SEC announcing the preseason predicted order of finish for men's basketball. And Oklahoma, they are the preseason number 12 team. Florida was selected to repeat as SEC champion with Texas, Arkansas, Tennessee, and Alabama rounding out the top five. Oklahoma City Thunder basketball now 0-3 in the preseason. They lose to the Atlanta Hawks yesterday, 113-110. Bennett Sturts had 26 points. Brooks Barnheiser had 20. They'll play again tonight as they are set to match up against the Pacers. And the Dallas Cowboys are hiring Mike Pettine to serve as senior defensive assistant. He has been a defensive coordinator and a head coach in the National Football League.
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5: Fox News, I'm Tom Rigotti. Pope Leo XIV has had surgery to remove part of his lung, Fox's Jessica Rosenthal reports.
6: The procedure was planned after doctors detected lung cancer. He was in the operating room for 3 hours at Rome's Gemelli Hospital, and surgery itself lasted 90 minutes. The Vatican statement says there were no complications. The Pope woke up and was returned to his room.
5: No official word on a treatment plan or prognosis. CVS Pharmacy settles a federal lawsuit over opioid prescriptions, agreeing to pay $300 million. Fox's Lisa Brady reports.
7: The company was accused of helping to fuel the nation's deadly opioid epidemic by unlawfully dispensing drugs that were not medically necessary, including large quantities of opioids based on prescriptions from so-called pill mills. The lawsuit also blames staffing levels and performance metrics for a rush to fill prescriptions without verifying legitimacy.
5: CVS says it strongly disagrees with the claims and does not admit wrongdoing. 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
17: Chances of showers and thunderstorms going up as we go into Wednesday and Thursday. Perhaps at least a low-end risk for some severe weather. Damaging wind threat, hail threat, tornado threat, not exactly zero either. So we'll watch that Wednesday into Wednesday night. High temperatures will hold upper 70s to near 80 both days. In the 2 News Weather Center, I'm Chief Meteorologist Michael Sager.
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0: 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And now it's time for your 2 News weather forecast.
1: Chances of showers and thunderstorms going up as we go into Wednesday and Thursday. Perhaps at least a low-end risk for some severe weather. Damaging wind threat, hail threat, tornado threat, not exactly zero either. So we'll watch that Wednesday into Wednesday night. High temperatures will hold upper 70s to near 80 both days. In the 2 News Weather Center, I'm Chief Meteorologist Michael Sager.
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0: Fox News. I'm Tom Graham. President Trump holding a rally in Wasilla, Alaska today ahead of next month's midterm, stumping on behalf of Republican Senate candidate Dan Sullivan. He's locked in a close race with Democrat Mary Pattola. Now, today's trip comes after President Trump campaigned in Ohio yesterday, promoting GOP Senate candidate John Houston.
1: He's going to be a great senator.
0: Now, former President Barack Obama, meantime, will rally on behalf of Democrats in Ohio next week as the midterm races heat up.
2: Former President Barack Obama will campaign for Ohio Democratic U.S. Senate nominee, former Senator Sherrod Brown, in Cleveland on October 24th.
3: Sherrod Brown has always fought for working people.
2: The former president saying in an online video, Brown worked to protect Ohio jobs. He'll also rally support for Democratic gubernatorial nominee Amy Acton.
0: Fox's Kristen Goodwin, America's listening to Fox News.
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2: Chances of showers and thunderstorms going up as we go into Wednesday and Thursday. Perhaps at least a low-end risk for some severe weather. Damaging wind threat, hail threat, tornado threat, not exactly zero either. So we'll watch that Wednesday into Wednesday night. High temperatures will hold upper 70s to near 80 both days. In the 2 News Weather Center, I'm Chief Meteorologist Michael Sager.
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0: 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And now it's time for your 2 News weather forecast.
1: Chances of showers and thunderstorms going up as we go into Wednesday and Thursday. Perhaps at least a low-end risk for some severe weather. Damaging wind threat, hail threat, tornado threat, not exactly zero either. So we'll watch that Wednesday into Wednesday night. High temperatures will hold upper 70s to near 80 both days. In the 2 News Weather Center, I'm Chief Meteorologist Michael Sager.
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1: Fox News, I'm Tom Brigati. The Pope has had surgery to remove part of his lung. Fox's Jessica Rosenthal has more.
2: The Vatican says Pope Leo XIV had the lower lobe of his right lung removed with video-assisted technique, which is a minimally invasive way to perform surgery in one's chest cavity. The procedure was planned after doctors detected lung cancer.
1: The Vatican says Leo is expected to be hospitalized for at least a week. Republicans are working to defend a historically red Senate seat in Texas, with Vice President J.D. Vance campaigning there for GOP candidate and State Attorney General Ken Paxton. Fox's Brooke Taylor reports.
3: Vance's visit comes as Paxton faces a new controversy. The Wall Street Journal obtaining video reporting Paxton attended a 2024 New Year's Eve party in Dubai with two men who had already been indicted in the U.S. on federal health care fraud charges.
1: Paxton is running against Democrat James Tallarico. 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
1: 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And now it's time for your 2 News weather forecast.
2: Chances of showers and thunderstorms going up as we go into Wednesday and Thursday. Perhaps at least a low-end risk for some severe weather. Damaging wind threat, hail threat, tornado threat, not exactly zero either. So we'll watch that Wednesday into Wednesday night. High temperatures will hold upper 70s to near 80 both days. In the 2 News Weather Center, I'm Chief Meteorologist Michael Sager.
3: They don't want to hire you because your paper might say Oklahoma School for the Blind.
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1: Chances of showers and thunderstorms going up as we go into Wednesday and Thursday. Perhaps at least a low-end risk for some severe weather. Damaging wind threat, hail threat, tornado threat, not exactly zero either. So we'll watch that Wednesday into Wednesday night. High temperatures will hold upper 70s to near 80 both days. In the 2 News Weather Center, I'm Chief Meteorologist Michael Sager.
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0: Fox News. I'm Ted Linder. 3 weeks to go till the midterm elections. President Trump rallying for Republican incumbent Senator Dan Sullivan in Wasilla, Alaska, telling supporters he's delivering for their state and his agenda.
1: Dan stood with me in the Oval Office as we announced a historic federal project to finally build the 800-mile-long Alaska LNG pipeline.
0: President calling the pipeline project the largest energy infrastructure project in the history of Alaska. Senator Sullivan facing former Democrat Congresswoman Mary Peltola in November. Pope Leo XIV has had surgery to remove part of his lung.
2: The procedure was planned after doctors detected lung cancer. He was in the operating room for 3 hours at Rome's Gemelli Hospital, and surgery itself lasted 90 minutes. The Vatican statement says there were no complications. The Pope woke up and was returned to his room.
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1: Chances of showers and thunderstorms going up as we go into Wednesday and Thursday. Perhaps at least a low-end risk for some severe weather. Damaging wind threat, hail threat, tornado threat, not exactly zero either. So we'll watch that Wednesday into Wednesday night. High temperatures will hold upper 70s to near 80 both days. In the 2 News Weather Center, I'm Chief Meteorologist Michael Sager.
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0: 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And now it's time for your 2 News weather forecast.
1: Chances of showers and thunderstorms going up as we go into Wednesday and Thursday. Perhaps at least a low-end risk for some severe weather. Damaging wind threat, hail threat, tornado threat, not exactly zero either. So we'll watch that Wednesday into Wednesday night. High temperatures will hold upper 70s to near 80 both days. In the 2 News Weather Center, I'm Chief Meteorologist Michael Sager.
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1: News. I'm Sue Guzman. President Trump with a rally in Wasilla, Alaska Tuesday in support of Republican Senator Dan Sullivan, touting a soon-to-be-built natural gas pipeline.
2: The gigantic project that we just created for Alaska will create over 13,000 jobs for you and save the typical Alaska household more than $2,000 a year on your energy bills, and it's going to end up actually being much higher than that. Think of that.
1: Sullivan running against Mary Peltola. Pope Leo XIV recovering after undergoing surgery to remove part of his lung.
3: The procedure was planned after doctors detected lung cancer. He was in the operating room for 3 hours at Rome's Gemelli Hospital, and surgery itself lasted 90 minutes.
1: Fox's Jessica Rosenthal telling us that his diagnosis was cancer. 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

0: My name is Jess French, pastor of Ellen Baptist Church, and I listen to Doug York Gospel on Sunday from 1 p.m. to 3 p.m., and I enjoy it very much. If you haven't tuned in, try it. 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

0: 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And now it's time for your 2 News weather forecast.
1: Chances of showers and thunderstorms going up as we go into Wednesday and Thursday. Perhaps at least a low-end risk for some severe weather. Damaging wind threat, hail threat, tornado threat, not exactly zero either. So we'll watch that Wednesday into Wednesday night. High temperatures will hold upper 70s to near 80 both days. In the 2 News Weather Center, I'm Chief Meteorologist Michael Sager.
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1: Chances of showers and thunderstorms going up as we go into Wednesday and Thursday. Perhaps at least a low-end risk for some severe weather. Damaging wind threat, hail threat, tornado threat, not exactly zero either. So we'll watch that Wednesday into Wednesday night. High temperatures will hold upper 70s to near 80 both days. In the 2 News Weather Center, I'm Chief Meteorologist Michael Sager.
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1: Fox News, I'm Ted Lindner. Pope Leo XIV has had surgery to remove part of his lung.
2: The procedure was planned after doctors detected lung cancer. He was in the operating room for 3 hours at Rome's Gemelli Hospital, and surgery itself lasted 90 minutes. The Vatican statement says there were no complications. The Pope woke up and was returned to his room.
1: Fox's Jessica Rosenthal. 3 weeks to go till the midterms. President Trump rallying for Republican incumbent Senator Dan Sullivan in Wasilla, Alaska.
3: Dan stood with me in the Oval Office as we announced a historic federal project to finally build the 800-mile-long Alaska LNG pipeline.
1: Senator Sullivan faces former Democratic Congresswoman Mary Peltola in November. And the Tampa Bay Rays evening up their ALCS series with the Cleveland Guardians, one game apiece after they win 3-1 on Tuesday night in Game 2. 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
1: Chances of showers and thunderstorms going up as we go into Wednesday and Thursday. Perhaps at least a low-end risk for some severe weather. Damaging wind threat, hail threat, tornado threat, not exactly zero either. So we'll watch that Wednesday into Wednesday night. High temperatures will hold upper 70s to near 80 both days. In the 2 News Weather Center, I'm Chief Meteorologist Michael Sager.
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1: Chances of showers and thunderstorms going up as we go into Wednesday and Thursday, perhaps at least a low-end risk for some severe weather. Damaging wind threat, hail threat, tornado threat, not exactly zero either, so we'll watch that Wednesday into Wednesday night. High temperatures will hold upper 70s to near 80 both days. In the 2 News Weather Center, I'm Chief Meteorologist Michael Sager.
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1: Fox News, I'm Sue Guzman. The Vatican announcing Pope Leo has cancer. It was confirmed Tuesday during surgery to remove a nodule on his lung.
2: The Vatican says Pope Leo XIV had the lower lobe of his right lung removed with video-assisted technique, which is a minimally invasive way to perform surgery in one's chest cavity. The procedure was planned after doctors detected lung cancer.
1: Fox's Jessica Rosenthal. Vice President J.D. Vance campaigning in Tyler, Texas Tuesday for GOP candidate and State Attorney General Ken Paxton. Senator race for U.S. Senate. Fox's Brooke Taylor reports.
3: Vance's visit comes as Paxton faces a new controversy. The Wall Street Journal obtaining video reporting Paxton attended a 2024 New Year's Eve party in Dubai with two men who had already been indicted in the U.S. on federal health care fraud charges.
1: Paxton running against Democrat James Tallarico. 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

0: 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And now it's time for your 2 News weather forecast.
1: Chances of showers and thunderstorms going up as we go into Wednesday and Thursday. Perhaps at least a low-end risk for some severe weather. Damaging wind threat, hail threat, tornado threat, not exactly zero either. So we'll watch that Wednesday into Wednesday night. High temperatures will hold upper 70s to near 80 both days. In the 2 News Weather Center, I'm Chief Meteorologist Michael Sager.
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1: Chances of showers and thunderstorms going up as we go into Wednesday and Thursday. Perhaps at least a low-end risk for some severe weather. Damaging wind threat, hail threat, tornado threat, not exactly zero either. So we'll watch that Wednesday into Wednesday night. High temperatures will hold upper 70s to near 80 both days. In the 2 News Weather Center, I'm Chief Meteorologist Michael Sager.
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1: News. I'm Ted Linder. With 3 weeks to go till the midterms, President Trump rallying for Republican incumbent Senator Dan Sullivan in Wasilla, Alaska. Said he's delivering for their state and his agenda.
2: Dan stood with me in the Oval Office as we announced a historic federal project to finally build the 800-mile-long Alaska LNG pipeline.
1: Senator Sullivan faces former Democrat Congresswoman Mary Peltola in November. The Tampa Bay Rays even up their series with the Cleveland Guardians at a game apiece, winning game 2 Tuesday night over the Cleveland Guardians in Tampa, 3-1. And Pope Leo's been diagnosed with cancer in his lung. This is coming from the Vatican after surgery Tuesday to remove a lung nodule at Rome's Gemelli Hospital. In the statement, the Vatican said the lower lobe of the pontiff's right lung was removed. The Vatican says he is expected to be hospitalized for at least a week. 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

0: 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And now it's time for your 2 News weather forecast.
1: Chances of showers and thunderstorms going up as we go into Wednesday and Thursday. Perhaps at least a low-end risk for some severe weather. Damaging wind threat, hail threat, tornado threat, not exactly zero either. So we'll watch that Wednesday into Wednesday night. High temperatures will hold upper 70s to near 80 both days. In the 2 News Weather Center, I'm Chief Meteorologist Michael Sager.
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1: Chances of showers and thunderstorms going up as we go into Wednesday and Thursday. Perhaps at least a low-end risk for some severe weather. Damaging wind threat, hail threat, tornado threat, not exactly zero either. So we'll watch that Wednesday into Wednesday night. High temperatures will hold upper 70s to near 80 both days. In the 2 News Weather Center, I'm Chief Meteorologist Michael Sager.
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I wrote him back a letter and I told him it was not the perfect country and western song because he hadn't said anything at all about mama, or trains, or trucks.

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But I also believe that if you think it's love, there's really no need to bring it up. 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But it seems like I'm always coming up with

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And I don't really know why I'm telling you now. But I just kind of like you to know that there could have been a you.

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1: News, I'm Sue Guzman. The Vatican announcing Pope Leo has lung cancer. The diagnosis confirmed during surgery to remove a nodule.
2: The Vatican says Pope Leo XIV had the lower lobe of his right lung removed with video-assisted technique, which is a minimally invasive way to perform surgery in one's chest cavity. The procedure was planned after doctors detected lung cancer.
1: Fox's Jessica Rosenthal. The Vatican says he had a quiet night. U.S. Ambassador to Greece Kimberly Guilfoyle resigning amid allegations she used her position to sell political influence.
3: Guilfoyle says these allegations are false, and I intend to vigorously defend my name, my reputation, and my integrity. Guilfoyle, a former Fox News host, was once engaged to Donald Trump Jr. for nearly 4 years.
1: Fox's Peter Ducey, the death toll rising to 6. Hurricane Simon and Rachel remnants unleashing flooding now in Mexico. 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

My name is Jesse French, pastor of Elden Baptist Church, and I listen to Doug York Gospel on Sunday from 1 p.m. to 3 p.m., and I enjoy it very much. 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I believe you would enjoy it also on Billy Country 96.3 FM.

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1: Chances of showers and thunderstorms going up as we go into Wednesday and Thursday. Perhaps at least a low-end risk for some severe weather. Damaging wind threat, hail threat, tornado threat, not exactly zero either. So we'll watch that Wednesday into Wednesday night. High temperatures will hold upper 70s to near 80 both days. In the 2 News Weather Center, I'm Chief Meteorologist Michael Sager.
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3: 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I'd love it if you join me. I think you'll like what you hear. My name is Doug York. Please see me on Sunday.
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0: Prophet Amos, Moses. Sit down on him, Amos. Make it count, son. About 45 minutes southeast of Tippado, Louisiana.
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Oh, and we all wondered if she were. And it kept running through my mind. This time, he's over her for good.

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1: Chances of showers and thunderstorms going up as we go into Wednesday and Thursday. Perhaps at least a low-end risk for some severe weather. Damaging wind threat, hail threat, tornado threat, not exactly zero either. So we'll watch that Wednesday into Wednesday night. High temperatures will hold upper 70s to near 80 both days. In the 2 News Weather Center, I'm Chief Meteorologist Michael Sager.
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1: News. I'm Ted Linden. Republicans working to defend a historically red Senate seat in Texas, with VP J.D. Vance campaigning for GOP candidate and State Attorney General Ken Paxton. Fox's Brooke Taylor.
2: Vance's visit comes as Paxton faces a new controversy. The Wall Street Journal obtaining video reporting Paxton attended a 2024 New Year's Eve party in Dubai with two men who had already been indicted in the U.S. on federal health care fraud charges.
1: Paxton running against Democrat James Tallarico. Pope Leo's been diagnosed with cancer in his lung. It's coming from the Vatican after surgery Tuesday to remove a lung nodule at Rome's Gemelli Hospital. The Vatican said he's expected to be hospitalized for at least a week. And the Tampa Bay Rays even up their series with the Cleveland Guardians at a game apiece, winning game two on Tuesday night over the Guardians in Tampa, 3-1. 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

0: 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And now it's time for your 2 News weather forecast.
1: Heavy rain and storms move into Green Country with a flood watch in effect for areas along and north of I-44 through tomorrow afternoon. A few storms could turn severe today with damaging winds as a main concern. Highs this afternoon around 80 degrees, then falling into the 60s for Friday behind a cold front. From the 2 News Weather Center, I'm meteorologist Annie Brown.
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1: Heavy rain and storms move into green country with a flood watch in effect for areas along and north of I-44 through tomorrow afternoon. A few storms could turn severe today, with damaging winds as a main concern. Highs this afternoon around 80 degrees, then falling into the 60s for Friday behind a cold front. From the 2 News Weather Center, I'm meteorologist Annie Brown.
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1: News. I'm Ted Lindner. Republicans working to defend a historically red Senate seat in Texas, with VP J.D. Vance campaigning for GOP candidate and State Attorney General Ken Paxton. Fox's Brooke Taylor.
2: Vance's visit comes as Paxton faces a new controversy. The Wall Street Journal obtaining video reporting Paxton attended a 2024 New Year's Eve party in Dubai with two men who had already been indicted in the U.S. on federal health care fraud charges.
1: Paxton running against Democrat James Tallarico. Pope Leo's been diagnosed with cancer in his lung. It's coming from the Vatican after surgery Tuesday to remove a lung nodule at Rome's Gemelli Hospital. The Vatican said he's expected to be hospitalized for at least a week. And the Tampa Bay Rays even up their series with the Cleveland Guardians at a game apiece, winning game two on Tuesday night over the Guardians in Tampa, 3-1. 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

0: 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And now it's time for your 2 News weather forecast.
1: Heavy rain and storms move into Green Country with a flood watch in effect for areas along and north of I-44 through tomorrow afternoon. A few storms could turn severe today with damaging winds as the main concern. Highs this afternoon around 80 degrees, then falling into the 60s for Friday behind a cold front. From the 2 News Weather Center, I'm meteorologist Annie Brown.
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1: Heavy rain and storms move into Green Country with a flood watch in effect for areas along and north of I-44 through tomorrow afternoon. A few storms could turn severe today, with damaging winds as a main concern. Highs this afternoon around 80 degrees, then falling into the 60s for Friday behind a cold front. From the 2 News Weather Center, I'm meteorologist Annie Brown.
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1: Fox News, I'm CJ Papa. President Trump delivers remarks today in Bullhead City, Arizona, then Kalispell, Montana, and last night.
2: Yet another energized President Trump rally. Republican incumbent Senator Dan Sullivan is running for re-election. But there is another little-known Dan Sullivan who is running for senator as well. Republicans tell us it's a sham campaign meant to confuse voters on the ballot and steal Republican votes. That's a claim that second Dan Sullivan denies.
1: Fox's Matt Finn traveling with the president. Democratic Senate candidate Mary Peltola says Senator Dan J. Sullivan supports the war in Iran, which has caused inflation.
3: A very small price to pay.
1: That is President Trump on Fox News at night. Pope Leo continues his recovery from lung surgery at Rome's Gemelli Hospital in Tampa. Evens its American League Championship Series, beating Cleveland. 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
4: 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Groundbreaking for Dawn Aerospace's Mission Control and Operations Facility at the Infinity One Oklahoma Spaceport in Burns Flat, Radio Oklahoma's David McCollum with the story.
5: The groundbreaking marks a major step toward planned 2027 suborbital spaceplane flights. The facility will support Dawn Aerospace's Aurora reusable rocket-powered spaceplane operations from a standard runway at the former Clinton Sherman Air Force Base. Dawn plans to conduct nearly 100 missions in the first year of its operations.
4: OG&E residential and standard commercial ratepayers should benefit from a request to be heard by corporation commissioners next week. The utility is requesting a new dedicated extra large load rate for customers using 75 or more megawatts of electricity. The new schedule means data centers and AI facilities would pay for infrastructure and capacity costs. Trey Davis on the Radio Oklahoma News Network.
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9: Good morning. Hey, buckle up and hang on. We've got Wednesday on the way now. Today is Wednesday, the 14th day of October, and you got me. My name is Doug Rourke. I'm your host right here on Billy Country Mornings. We're going to play some music for you. I got one from Daly and Vincent, a gospel song, When I Traveled My Last Mile. Then Alan Jackson, going to do one called Still the One. I've got Gary Allen and Jerry Reed. There you go. Good ones lined up and ready to play right here on Billy Country.

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0: That's pure Perry League doing a song called Amy. And I Googled it. Vince Gill was in that group when he was 20, in his early 20s, 20, 21 years old. A great artist. He's been around for a long time. I sure like Vince Gill. If you do too, we're going to play a lot of that stuff just like that right here. Where are you at? I got to Bobby Bear and also Eddie Raven right around the corner. But first, we're going to take a weather break from Fry Brothers Tree Service. Going to be handling that. And then right back to the music again. Don't you barrel out on me now.
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3: Heavy rain and storms move into Green Country with a flood watch in effect for areas along and north of I-44 through tomorrow afternoon. A few storms could turn severe today, with damaging winds as a main concern. Highs this afternoon around 80 degrees, then falling into the 60s for Friday behind a cold front. From the 2 News Weather Center, I'm meteorologist Annie Brown.
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0: That's one you probably have never heard before. It's been a long time since I've heard it. That's Hank Snow doing one called Hula Love. We've got some good ones on the way. We've got one like Mark Chestnut. I'll send it out to Aretha. She likes Mark Chestnut. My Old Flames Have New Names. And Jerry Lee Lewis, he's going to pick it out on a piano. And then Charlie Pride, the late, great Charlie Pride from Sledge, Mississippi. This is Doug Rook in Billy Country. Stay with me.
1: 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I'm Casey Shepard, back in just a moment.
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1: Well, here's something to put on your calendar. Oklahoma City's historic Stockyard City will be hosting the Stockyard Stampede coming up this Saturday, the 17th, offering an immersive celebration of Oklahoma ranching, Western heritage, family entertainment, and local agriculture, along with Oklahoma's best beef competition. I had the opportunity to sit down with Kelly Payne, who talked about their packed schedule and why this event is so important.
4: You know, we talk a lot in agriculture about how folks are further and further removed from the farm and just agriculture and maybe even Western heritage in general. So this event really likes to pull a lot of different things together. On the Western heritage side, the Longhorns, I mean, they are so stinking popular. They'll parade down the street at 10. And then we've also got, as far as a nod back to our heritage, the Chuck Wagons are a really popular area, so we'll have samples there of there's anything from coffee and cobbler and some stew, and it's really great to interact with those folks. They have carefully restored those chuck wagons, and so you get to see a lot, and they're in period clothes, so that's even, like, you just step back in time.
1: Conducted in partnership with the Oklahoma Cattle Women, the 5th Annual Oklahoma's Best Beef Competition is also going to be a fun event.
4: It was a way for, you know, our urban friends to meet the face of cattle producers. And, you know your farmer, know your food. That's a big phrase that gets floated around. So we were so overwhelmed. We didn't really know what to expect, but the turnout was fabulous. And it's a ticketed event, $25. But you get to sample sirloin from some of the top cattle producers in the state of Oklahoma. They cook it right there on the grill for you.
1: The festival will wrap up around 3 o'clock that afternoon, leaving plenty of time for attendees to shop, explore the district, or just take in an evening of football. To see the full schedule, you could go to OklahomaFarmReport.com. That's our latest farm and ranch news. I'm Casey Shepard on the Radio Oklahoma Ag Network.
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1: 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Do I like what?

0: It's Charlie Pride. You're so good when you're bad. We got the weather minute here just in a minute from Keys Lawn and Garden. And then we got good stuff on the way. 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
3: Heavy rain and storms move into green country with a flood watch in effect for areas along and north of I-44 through tomorrow afternoon. A few storms could turn severe today with damaging winds as a main concern. Highs this afternoon around 80 degrees, then falling into the 60s for Friday behind a cold front. From the 2 News Weather Center, I'm meteorologist Annie Brown.
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1: News, I'm Gianna Gelosi. The Vatican says Pope Leo is resting after undergoing surgery on his lung yesterday.
2: After a concerning nodule turned out to be cancer, tests confirmed a diagnosis of lung adenocarcinoma. The Vatican says the operation was successful and there were no complications. Tests are being carried out to see if the cancer has spread. The lump was first detected during routine checks.
1: Fox's Jonathan Savage, the Vatican said the surgery was successful with no complications. President Trump campaigned for Alaska Senator Dan Sullivan, accusing Democrats of trying to confuse voters by running a candidate with the same name.
3: Republicans tell us it's a sham campaign meant to confuse voters on the ballot and steal Republican votes. That's a claim that second Dan Sullivan denies.
1: Fox's Matt Finn, America's listening to Fox News.
4: News from the Radio Oklahoma News Network. I'm Ann Roberts. Welcome. Rain and cooler temperatures arrive in Oklahoma. Heavy rain dumped more than 5 inches of much needed rain in western Oklahoma. The morning drive in the metro may be hazardous with rain and ponding on roadways. There are already some pretty big accidents in some areas. Rain is expected to continue throughout the day and night with the potential for severe storms. A common pain reliever is recalled over reports of discolored tablets. We get more from Radio Oklahoma's David McCollum.
5: According to the FDA, thousands of bottles of acetaminophen sold on Amazon are under the voluntary recall. If you have a bottle impacted by the recall, you likely have already been contacted. There have been no reported adverse impacts related to the acetaminophen included in that recall.
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11: Oklahoma Attorney General Gentner Drummond is urging residents to check whether they qualify for compensation from a $96.5 million generic drug settlement. Anyone who purchased certain generic medications between May 2009 and December 2019 may be eligible to file a claim. Fire crews responded to another fire at a recycling plant in southeast Oklahoma City Monday morning. The fire started around 8 a.m. at Metal Check near Southeast 59th Street and High Avenue. The fire department says it's the seventh fire at the facility since January 2025. Oklahoma death row inmate James Pavatt has a clemency hearing Wednesday ahead of his scheduled November execution. Pavatt was convicted in the 2001 murder of Rob Andrew. Governor Kevin Stitt will make the final clemency decision. With the news flash, I'm Trey Westerberg, Billy Country 96.3 and 1350.
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16: Good morning. Hey, guess what? I'm still at it. I'm going to play one from Merle Haggard if that's all right with you. If it ain't all right, turn your radio off and then turn it back on about 3 minutes and we'll have something else going. No, just keep it tuned right here because I've got Merle Haggard coming up with a gospel song, Jesus Take a Hold. And then I'm going to team up Travis Tritt and George Jones in an old George Jones tune called The Race Is On. You got good stuff like that. So stick around. This is Classic Country at its finest.

0: Keith Whitley, if you think I'm crazy now, you should have seen me when I was a kid. Before that, had Jamie Johnson doing a one made famous by Dave and Sugar, one called The Door's Always Open. Got the weather, Fryer Brothers, got their eye to the sky, tell you all about it right where you at here on Billy Country.
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3: Heavy rain and storms move into Green Country with a flood watch in effect for areas along and north of I-44 through tomorrow afternoon. A few storms could turn severe today with damaging winds as a main concern. Highs this afternoon around 80 degrees, then falling into the 60s for Friday behind a cold front. From the 2 News Weather Center, I'm meteorologist Annie Brown.
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0: asks, Daryl Worley, too many pockets on my shirt. And we got too much going on. I was just looking at my phone the other day to realize how many things that you can do on your phone. Used to, all you could do was just make a phone call. There's so many other things you can do now. It's incredible the power we have in the palm of our hand. We got a good one coming up from Jake Hooker, Faded Lights and Lonely People. Just good classic country music. That's what I'm going to do right here today on Billy Country.
1: 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Another day, more honors for Oklahoma football coming off their big win against Texas this past weekend. Senior defensive back Peyton Bowen, he was named the Thorpe Award National Defensive Back of the Week. This followed him previously being named the SEC Defensive Player of the Week. He had a season-high 7 tackles on Saturday and also had a big interception. Also, linebacker Owen Heineke, he has been named the Burlsworth Trophy National Walk-On of the Week. Oklahoma getting ready for a game against Kentucky. That's going to be coming up on Saturday. Also on Saturday, Oklahoma State, they are going to return to action. They've got a big one playing at Houston. Tulsa football on Saturday on the road against Rice.
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0: That's the Sweethearts of the Rodeo, If I Never See Midnight Again. Before that, Gene Watson. I sure like his voice. I think he's 79. Got such a great voice. That was one called If I Had Any Pride Left at All. Got the weather coming up. Infinity Roofing. I'll get back in the music. Got a few minutes left before we get into Tradewind. So you stay there. Get your notes all ready, and I'll be ready and waiting on you. 918-431-1350 in just a few more minutes.
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3: Heavy rain and storms move into Green Country with a flood watch in effect for areas along and north of I-44 through tomorrow afternoon. A few storms could turn severe today, with damaging winds as a main concern. Highs this afternoon around 80 degrees, then falling into the 60s for Friday behind a cold front. From the 2 News Weather Center, I'm meteorologist Annie Brown.
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5: 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From Reed Culver Funeral Home, 918-456-0533. Aki Gord, age 86, passed away Wednesday, October 7th. Funeral service is planned for Tuesday, October 13th at 1 p.m. at the Reed Culver Chapel. Interment is to follow at Agent Cemetery. Visitation is Monday, October 12th from 4 to 7 p.m. at Reed Culver Funeral Home. Terrence Robinson, age 82, passed away Sunday, August 30th. A funeral service is planned for October 15th at 11 a.m. at the Unitarian Universalist Congregation. Reception is to follow. A graveside service will be held at 3:30 at the Fort Gibson National Cemetery. Visitation prior to service begins at 10:25 at the UUC of Tahlequah. Jim Robinson, age 86, passed away Saturday, October 10th. A graveside service will be held Friday, October 16th at 10 p.m. at the Tahlequah City Cemetery. Jimmy Fields, age 57, passed away Saturday, October 10th. Services are pending. Ron Reeves passed away Friday, October 9th. Services are pending. Virginia Goodnight, age 86, passed away Sunday, October 11th. Services are pending. Michael Collins, age 53, passed away Tuesday, October 13th. Services are pending. This concludes your announcements for today.
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3: News. I'm CJ Papa. President Trump delivers a new warning to Iran during his rally in Alaska.
4: The president said we're going to do a number on Iran, but declined to go into detail about what that means. He also spoke about the Strait of Hormuz and the ongoing U.S. naval blockade. Reuters reports that Iran is using new tactics to target vessels in the strait. The IRGC is reportedly using unarmed spotters to increase the accuracy of their attacks.
3: Fox's Trey Yinks in Tel Aviv. President Trump went with Scylla to support the incumbent Senator Dan S. Sullivan, not Democrat Mary Peltola, or the other Republican, Dan J. Sullivan.
5: They put him up to get a little confused, and actually, by mistake, he got 2.4%. That's a lot. That's too much. That could be the difference.
3: Today, the president heads from Las Vegas to Bullhead City, Arizona, then to Kalispell, Montana, for a pair of rallies. 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
6: News from the Radio Oklahoma News Network. I'm Ann Roberts. A quick traffic note. Lots of tie-ups in the metro area because of the heavy rain, so take it slow and easy this morning with ponding on the road. Norman police issue an Amber Alert for a 4-year-old boy and his father. Andre Harry Furley was last seen with his father, 25-year-old Caleb Furley. The father is now wanted for parental kidnapping. Anyone with information should contact 911. A silver alert is issued for 73-year-old George Brown. Brown was last seen on foot around Northwest 31st and May in Oklahoma City. He was wearing a green hat, OU shirt, beige pants, and black and white Nike shoes. Brown is considered at risk since he suffers from dementia. More on these stories at RadioOklahomaNews.com. From the Radio Oklahoma News Network, I'm Ann Roberts.
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9: 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This update brought to you by Cintas. Oklahoma death row inmate James Pavette has a clemency hearing Wednesday ahead of his scheduled November execution. Pavette was convicted in the 2001 murder of Rob Andrew. Governor Kevin Stitt will make the final clemency decision. Oklahoma Attorney General Gettner Drummond is urging residents to check whether they qualify for compensation from a $96.5 million generic drug settlement. Anyone who purchased certain generic medications between May 2009 and December 2019 may be eligible to file a claim. Fire crews responded to another fire at a recycling plant in southeast Oklahoma City Monday morning. The fire started around 8 a.m. at Metal Check near Southeast 59th Street and High Avenue. The fire department says it's the 7th fire at the facility since January 2025. With the News Flash, I'm Trey Westerberg, Billy Country 96.3 and 1350.
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4: Hey, good morning, boys and girls. Today is, of course, Wednesday. It looks like going to be about the 14th day of October. So my name is Doug York. I'm your host, and we're going to play some music. We're going to take some calls if you got a song request or if you got something to buy, sell, trade, or even give away. We'll do trade wins, too, so we'll mix it all up and make everybody happy. Give me a call, 918-431-1350. I'm going to get you caught up on some yesterday's events. It wasn't real plentiful, and that's your fault. It's not mine. I'm doing the best I can with what I've got. So it's up to you. Pick up your phone. Dial me at 918-431-1350. I will talk about what we did have yesterday. We had, I think, a couple of calls yesterday. Jeff called, said he's got some tires for sale. These are 245, 75 R17, 10-ply tires, $100 each on those tires. Got two of those, 918-316-9074. Again, 918-316-9074. And that's just about it. We did have Shauna call the other day. She's trying to find a Cherokee songbook. And I did have Faye called and said that she might have one, or she kind of gave me an indication that she might know where one is. If that was Sean, if you're hearing, you might call Faye at 918-207-5667. Again, that number is 918-207-5067. She might have something for you. Anyway, Sean is trying to find a Cherokee songbook. 918-348-6585. My name is Doug York, and this is Billy Country. We're going to play some music. I've got some song requests that I had earlier. I'll get those out of the way. And also, if you have something by South Freight, we can do that. And if you got a song request you'd like to hear, I can be just the guy to talk to, and I'll try to get them played for you if I have them. If I don't have them now, I'll have them in the near future. Got a revival coming up. That's going to be at Elm Tree Baptist. That's north of Danny's Tire Shop. That's out there on North Bliss Avenue, and it's evangelist Greg Gord is going to be out there. Starts at 7 p.m. nightly. Again, that starts October the 19th and goes to the 21st, a revival. So get over there and see what that's all about. We also have coming up Cookston United Methodist Women. They're having a craft gift quilt raffle bake sale coming up. That's going to be happening Saturday, October the 24th, from 9 to 5 at this corner of Highway 82 and Cookston Bend Road. So they'll have a quilt raffle. They've got a whole bunch of baked items out there, a whole bunch of treasure. So get out there, you get your Christmas shopping done early. That's coming up this Saturday. Starts at 9, goes to 5 o'clock. Again, that is the corner of Highway 82 and Cookston Bend Road. It's Cookston United Methodist Church. They'll have it marked. They're pretty good about they're putting a sign out and letting you know where to turn. Cherokee County 4-H and FFA Livestock Booster Club. They're having their fourth annual pie auction. That's coming up October the 27th. Starts at 6 p.m., goes to 8 p.m., Tahlequah Community Building. And that physical address is 908 South College. So mark that on your calendar. Again, that's for the Cherokee County 4-H and FFA Livestock Booster Club. Fourth annual pie auction. Trying to raise some funds. And see if we got some more stuff. We got the, make sure I'm doing it right. Yeah, Tahlequah Elks Lodge are having a big breakfast buffet. That's October the 24th, and it starts at 7 a.m., goes to 10 a.m., or 11 a.m., so it's a great deal for $8. You get a plate full of food, and also your drink is included, and you can find them at 300 West Delaware. Take $8 over there and get yourself fed and water. It's going to be a really good way to get you a good, affordable meal. That's the members of Tahlequah Elks Lodge 2601 they'll be doing there, and flipping them I guess they're flipping them eggs and look like biscuits, look like gravy on there. Whole bunch of good stuff that's coming up on Saturday, October the 24th, 7 a.m. till 11 a.m. $8 bill gets you good stuff. If you've got questions, what I just said, they'll have answers for you. 918-708-2751. Again, 918-708-2751. We also got a pumpkin fair. That's a fourth annual community pumpkin fair. That's at 4 p.m., and 5 p.m. to 8 p.m. They got different things here. Let's see if I can figure this all out. 4 p.m., got to watch 4-H compete live in Cupcake Wars. And from 5 to 8 p.m., game tickets, five for a dollar, trunk or treats. costume contest. They have different age groups on that. And you can get over there and be a part of that. Again, that's coming up on October the 17th from 4 to 8 p.m. And that's going to be at 1475 North Douglas here in town. Again, 1475 North Douglas here in town. It's hosted by the Cherokee County 4-H Livestock Club, 4-H Keys 4-H and Cherokee County 4-H. That's going to be a good event. Again, October the 17th. And that's just right around the corner. So don't miss out on that because they'll be waiting on you. And don't keep them waiting. If you got something by something crazy, you're keeping me waiting. Somebody needs to give me a test call. Be nice to know that at least I've got one person awake. I'd like to know that you guys are not curled up in a ball. Of course, today would be a good day for it with a few raindrops coming in. I'm glad we did get some rain. It's going to make my yard very glad that we did get some moisture. It was looking pretty dry, so it don't take very much anymore. I did get a chance to get out there and mow it the other day. What little bit I could see in green grass, but maybe it'll green back up again. I get mower out. I do like to mow. Gives me a chance to forget about everything around me except going around in circles. Hey, if you got somebody started crazy, you need to give me a call. There we go. We did. Somebody woke up. Good morning, Billy Country.
5: Good morning, Doug. I've got two window unit air conditioners for sale. One of them's got on and off and, you know, temperature control knobs. The other one has some buttons and you can set it and it'll maintain itself at a particular temperature. I want $50 a piece for them. They both work fine. I upgraded to a central air unit. And I'd like to get them out of my garage.
4: Do you know what the BTUs on either one of those might be?
5: I think both of them are 5,000.
4: Okay.
5: They're just a single room air conditioner. Anyway, my name's John. My number is 918-207-2054. I appreciate you, Doug. You get a lot of stuff moved around in our community, and that's good for everybody. Thank you.
4: Let me repeat that number. Make sure I didn't write it down wrong. 918-207-2054.
5: That's it.
4: I can't believe I did something right already. Thanks, John.
5: You already did it.
4: All right. Thank you.
5: You're on the right track.
4: All right.
5: Have a good day.
4: Are you too? Hey, it's John. He's got two window units, about 5,000 BTU. And thermostatic control is, I don't know, I know he said one of them was for sure. $50 bill, take your $50 and get over and get one, or take $100 and get both of those. That'd be a good deal. Keep the room or rooms a little cooler than they are. And we've probably got some cool weather on the way. But until that happens, we've got an idea. John will sell those to you for $50 each. 918-207-2054. He's waiting on your phone call. Don't keep him waiting. John will be mad. He don't get mad. I can tell talking to him, he's pretty even keel all the time. That's John. Give me a call. My name is Doug Rick, and I try to stay even keel as much as I can. Sometimes you guys stir me up because you don't make a phone call when I need to have you call me. So get on your phone and call me, and we'll try to put you and your stuff on the radio and keep that stuff moving. Somebody else needs it, and they probably have something that you need, so we'll help you out. We don't charge you for that, so no reason to do that. Hey, give me a call. I'll be right back. I'm going to take a little break and get caught up on the advertiser, because if I don't do that, then I get behind, and I don't like getting behind. I'll be back in about 5 minutes.
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8: Heavy rain and storms move into Green Country with a flood watch in effect for areas along and north of I-44 through tomorrow afternoon. A few storms could turn severe today, with damaging winds as a main concern. Highs this afternoon around 80 degrees, then falling into the 60s for Friday behind a cold front. From the 2 News Weather Center, I'm meteorologist Annie Brown.
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4: Hey, hey, hi. That's what I'm saying is hi. I hope you guys are having a good Wednesday. Today is happens to be the 14th day of October, and I happen to be Doug York. I'm your host. We're going to take phone calls. If you have something to buy, sell, or trade, we can do that. Did he get a call while I was on that break? We had Anthony called. He's got a stainless steel Model 60 22 rifle for sale. $275 asking price on that. You talk to Anthony about it, 539-766-0925. Again, 539-766-0925. And John called. He has got two window units, 5,000 BTU. Thermostatic control. You might give him a call about those. $50 a piece is the asking price. That's John. 918-207-2054. 918-207-2054. And the call yesterday, from Jeff. We had, him call. He said he's got two tires. These are 245-75R17 10-ply tires. $100 per tire. He got two of them. 918-316-9074. Give him a call. He'd like to get them sold. And you may have something you'd like to sell. And we can do that with a phone call. That's the way it'll start. 918-431-1350. Now, if you got a garage sale coming up, you might give me a call and let me know about that. Give me a name and a number, what time it starts, and then when it starts and when it ends. Just need your name and a phone number from you, and then we'll pass the word around and try to get people interested in coming to your place and buying your stuff. That's, and then they can have a garage sale, and they can you can buy their stuff. That's kind of the way it works. 918-431-1350. Let's see if I got one more time. I want to reiterate the 4th Annual Community Pumpkin Fair. That's coming up October the 17th from 4 o'clock until 8 o'clock. And a whole bunch of lists of items that they're going to be doing over there. At 4 p.m., you can watch 4-H compete live in Cupcake Wars. From 5 to 8 o'clock, game tickets. $5 to get trunk or tickets. You got some games going on. Also, costume contest. They'll have indoor exhibits. And also cupcake and cookie sale, beans and cornbread meal for $10. That's again coming up October the 17th from 4 o'clock until 8 o'clock. And you'll find that all going on at 1475 North Douglas here in town. It's going to be hosted by Cherokee County 4-H Livestock Club, also Keys 4-H and Cherokee County 4-H. All that's going on, again, coming up on the 17th of October. 4 o'clock to 8 o'clock. Don't miss out on that. My name is Doug York, and this is Billy Country. We're doing what we call Trade Winds, and I could also play some songs for you if you got a song and you'd like to hear it. I can do that. I can do just about anything. Well, not about anything, but I can do it at least one time and mess it up. But call me if you have something to buy, sell, or trade. I'll help you. I know I can do that. Good morning, Billy Country.
13: Good morning.
4: Well, good morning.
13: How are you?
4: You know, it's I checked, I looked in the mirror a while ago, and I'm still just as good looking as I have ever been, which is not much.
13: Who's been lying to you?
4: How are you doing?
13: I'm doing great.
4: You got that? You got that leg healing up?
13: And yeah, I think I'm going to go into orthopedics. They're looking for me yesterday. I couldn't get hold of them. So they're going to fix me up to go back have my other one done.
4: Okay, well, we keep
13: So the PT told me I won't turn that walker loose until I get that one fixed.
4: Uh-oh.
13: We'll see. Well, it's my age.
4: It is. I'm kind of in that group, too. I know what you're talking about. If I can jump as high, it just takes me longer to get there.
13: I bet I could know somebody got after me.
4: What do you got going on this morning?
13: Well, I have my chest left. I remember this morning, 233. I knew you went there.
4: Now, say it again one more time that my phone messed up just for a second, or my headset did. I couldn't tell what you were saying. And
13: I heard Mark Chestnut 2 o'clock this morning.
4: Oh, yeah, he was on. I remember I put him in there early this morning. I thought, if anybody's going to hear it, it'd be you.
13: Yep, there was. Too cold at home.
4: Too cold at home. Yeah, well, I'm glad we could do that.
13: Well, my son works in Stillwell at Walmart that night. But he goes to work out over that health clinic over there. And he heard this morning over there that his doctor got run over in the parking lot and died.
4: Oh, my goodness. How old was his doctor?
13: He was like in his 50s.
4: Oh, my goodness. Bad deal.
13: Dr. Adam Springle or something like that. Yeah.
4: Wow.
13: He said, Mom, I got some bad news. He was really getting to me. And I told him, I said, well, that's tell you right there how short our life is.
4: Yep, you never know from one minute to the next.
13: Mm-mm, sure don't.
4: Yeah. All right.
13: And I don't know if he's from around the area, because used to, some doctors will come in from other states.
4: Yeah.
13: Because we had one at Hastings like that.
4: Yeah.
13: But he died of cancer.
4: Bad to lose him that way.
13: But I know it. We just never know. And Lafayette had just left from the World Center or whatever they call it. And he was going in. And the old lady thought, they're saying that she's saying, because she lost her mind, I guess. She put on a brake, but she put on a gas.
4: Oh, got mixed up on it.
13: There goes our driver's license. But they take him away from us.
4: All right. Well, dear, you stay out of trouble if you can. I'm going to keep an eye on you.
13: Oh, I'll try. I'm pinned out nowadays for a little while. Maybe next year I'll be running around.
4: You're probably all right. That's a hold up in that house. You probably won't get in too much trouble.
13: Yeah, that's true.
4: All right. I appreciate you calling.
13: Okay, and you're playing I know what I heard while going to the show. You're doing a good job, Doug. I still call you JD. Too many holes in my
4: shirt.
13: That's what it is.
4: Daryl.
13: I like that show. Yeah. That show.
4: A lot of truth to that. Okay. Thank you for calling. Yes. Appreciate it.
13: Okay. Well, let's just be praying for everybody.
4: Get out in there. Have a good day.
13: And play it. Right. Yeah, you too. Have a good one.
4: All right. Bye.
13: Bye-bye. Be careful.
4: You too.
13: Bye-bye.
4: All right, yeah, she is a steady listener. I think she gets up about the same time that I do. And I get up early in the morning this morning. I think it was about 4:30, 4:35. And about 4:40, I had me a cup of coffee in my hand. I'm sitting there nodding off. I don't know why I get up early. It's just so I can sleep in the chair and just about fall out of there. But most of the time, that's what I do. I get up and get me a cup of coffee and then try to fight the sleep. And sometimes it wins. Sometimes I just put the coffee cup down, take a little nap. But for the most part, I'm ready for the run. So we get to do that every morning early. Don't know why I do it. Just old people. That's kind of the nature of an old person, I suppose. And I'm one of them now. So that's what I do. If you got something by sale or trade, I will help you out. It's called Trade Wins. 918-431-1350. And we can put you on the radio. So give it a call. 918-431-1350. And next thing you know, you're going to be advertising whatever you might have to free, to give away, or maybe you can swap it for something. sell it, or maybe you can find something you're looking for. We'll help you out. That's what we call Tradewinds, and we've been doing, not me personally, but started way back in 1957. It's been around for a while, and I think I've been here, I think I'm going into my fifth year now, so they've kept me this long. I guess they either like me or maybe they just don't listen, but I'm glad I'm here. I love what I do, and hope you like what you hear. My name is Doug York, and this is Billy Country. I'm going to take a little break. I'll be back in just about 3 minutes.
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4: Hi, this is Doug York. I'm the host of Country Gospel Music here every Sunday from 1 p.m. to 3 p.m. right here on Billy Country, 96.3 FM, 93.3 in Fort Gibson, and 1350 KTOQ in Tahlequah. I'd love it if you join me. I think you'll like what you hear. My name is Doug York. Please see me on Sunday. I am back. I said I'd be, and I am a man of my word most of the time. I try to be. If you have something by sale or trade, you can be a part of what I'm doing here. We call it Tradewinds. You can call, give me a call, and we'll put your stuff on the radio. Also, if you got a song request, I'll try to fulfill that if I possibly can. If it's on in my call, I mean in my log of music, I'll play it for you. Kind of guy that I am. Good morning, Billy Country.
13: Good morning. This is Jesse.
4: Hello, Jesse.
13: How are you?
4: You know, it's not too bad. I love the raindrops, and it's a little bit cooler than it has been in the last few weeks, so I can handle what's going on.
13: It is nice. I have a couple things for you.
4: Okay.
13: We're going to have, my daughter-in-law and I are going to have a yard sale this weekend, Friday and Saturday, and I do thank you and State Farm for doing that, announcing them.
4: Yeah.
13: It's Easter Tahlequah. Turn left on Lane Squirrel Road after you cross the bridge, and there'll be signs up.
4: Okay, what time does it start?
13: We're going to start about 8 and just go probably till 2 or 3 o'clock in the afternoon. We still have people coming.
4: Okay, yard sale Friday and Saturday. Both days same time, 8 till about 3?
13: Yeah.
4: And what's the name of that road, Long Lane?
13: Lane School.
4: Long School. Yeah, I don't know where that's at since you said
13: that. Lane, L-A-N-E.
4: Okay. All right. I think I got all that. We'll talk about you now. We'll see if we can get people over there to buy the stuff, and they can have a garage sale maybe in a couple of weeks.
13: Oh, yeah, that's right. And then I have another thing I'd like you to announce. You know, our church has an organ in there. We've never used it, haven't ever had a anybody to play it, but would like to give it away if anybody's interested. I really don't know much about it. There's never been anybody there to play it, so if anybody's interested, though, we'll give it.
4: Should they call you?
13: Yes. It's 918-316-7155. And also, I was going to ask you if you have heard that. Well, I know you probably have, but that song, Deep Ellum Blues.
4: Deep Ellum, yes, I have. Love, that's a hard one to pick, but I like it.
13: Yeah, I like the tempo of it, I guess. But if you have that around, you might play that.
4: Okay, if I don't have it today, I will have it tomorrow. So if you wake up early enough to hear it, about 9 o'clock in the morning, we'll get on there sometime in the hour.
13: I'll do that, and I do appreciate your help.
4: All right, thank you, Jesse. You settle trouble.

0: organ to give away. So if you want to play an organ, they've got one for you. All you got to do is to be the first one to call, 918-316-7155. You'll talk to Jessie about that, and she will help you out. Anthony called this morning. He's got a stainless steel Model 60, a 22 rifle for sale, $275 on that, and he can be reached at 539-766-0925. That's Anthony, 539-766-0925. John called, he's got two window units for sale. He said that the 5000 BTU on those, thermostatic control, $50 bill, that's a bargain. John's gonna be at 918-207-2054. He's waiting on your phone call. Don't keep him waiting. 918-207-2054. And we had some tires for sale that Jeff called yesterday. He's got two 245/75R17s. Happens to be, 10-ply tires. $100 bill each on those. 918-316-9074. My name is Doug York, and I'm still right here at 918-431-1350. And I have got in mind to give you a time on the radio. If you want to give me a call, we'll try to help you out and get those things sold or get those things located. We don't care. We'll do whatever you want us to do. We had, see if I get some more stuff to talk about. The Elks Lodge, they've got a breakfast buffet fundraiser coming up. That's going to be October the 24th. 7 o'clock, get your alarm set real early. Load up the family because you can get a whole bunch of good food for a little bit of money from 7 a.m. to 11 a.m. at 300 West Delaware here in town. That's some members of the Telequa Elks Lodge 2601 is taking care of that for you. So $8 gets you a big old plate of meal, food, holding up a bunch of good breakfast stuff. And that includes your drink. So what a deal. Give them a call if you have questions. That's the Elks Lodge, 918. 708-2751. Again, 918-708-2751. That's a Telequa, it's going to be at the Telequa Methodist Church Event Center, and that's going to be at 300 West Delaware. So write that down and shell out $8 and get yourself fed and water. 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But right now, I'm going to take a little break. You guys are not inundating me with calls, so I'm going to take a break and take advantage of you guys not calling. I'll be back in just a few.
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3: Heavy rain and storms move into Green Country with a flood watch in effect for areas along and north of I-44 through tomorrow afternoon. A few storms could turn severe today, with damaging winds as a main concern. Highs this afternoon around 80 degrees, then falling into the 60s for Friday behind a cold front. From the 2 News Weather Center, I'm meteorologist Annie Brown.
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1: Yeah, I do appreciate BSG Pond. They are sponsoring our Trademan show, so it's very important that you get by there sometime and let them know how much you appreciate that. And while you're there, go ahead and get your wallet out and buy something. They've got something you can't live without anyway. BSG Pond, 1112 South Muskogee Avenue, right here in the wonderful city of Tahlequah. I've got some other stuff on the way. Let me see, talk about stuff that we've had in the past week. We're going to get you caught up on some stuff you might have missed out on. Kim called. She called a few days ago. She's got a 2017 Kubota side-by-side. The model number is a 900RTV. Camouflaged. She has a title on it. It's two-passenger. Got a winch on the front. Also a hydraulic dump bed. She's asking $4,850 for that, $4,850. And you can talk to her about it. That's Kim. It's going to be at 918-441-7177. Get you a four-wheeler right there. And also we had Billy Gibson trying to find some T-posts. So he's trying to find a whole bunch of them. So if you got T-posts you're not using, Billy's got an idea. And give him a call. He'll let you know about it at 918-822-0171. Again, 918-822-0171. And we got George called a few days ago. He's got some land out near Bonham, Texas. That's out there close to the Texas border, 700 acres. Plus, he's got tractors and cars for sale. One car for particular, he's got a white 1997 Nissan Sentra, asking $3,800 for that. You give him a call. He'll tell you all about it. He's at 903-415-0847. Again, that's George. And then Faye, she called. She called yesterday, but also she called today to remind us about the Veterans Day Parade. That's coming up on November the 11th. You might have marked that on your calendar. It's going to be happening at 11 o'clock on the 11th, Veterans Day Parade, right here in Tahlequah. So make sure you thank a vet for what they've done and the honor and that sacrifice that they have made to keep our country free. Mary called. She got a deep freeze for sale for $100. 918-822-1968. Again, 918-822-1968. And then we had Robert call a few days ago. He got a 22 Marlin. It's a mag, bolt action, stainless steel, solid walnut stock on that. $500 for that is Robert's going to be at 918-822-1650. Again, 918-822-1650. Then Anthony called the other day. He's got 2011 Ford 4x4 Expedition for $2,500. Also, you got a couple fifth-wheel trailers for sale. You might give him a call about those. He'll tell you about it. He's going to be at 918-871-0208. Again, that's Anthony at 918-871-0208. Robert's trying to find work. If you got something you don't want to do and don't want, don't know how to do it, maybe you can turn that over to Robert. Help him make some money. Give him a call if you got something you'd like to have him do. He's at 918-871-0197. Again, 918-871-0197. And that covered that. That covered that whole page. So maybe there's something you'd like to add to a new page. We can do that with a phone call, 918-431-1350. So give me a call. I'm going to take a little bitty break. I'm going to play. I got a song in mind. I'm going to play and see if you guys even like it. I'm going to see if I can find it. Give me just about the 15 seconds. I'm going to dig around until I do find it. So you stay right there. And I'll stay right here because I'm digging right now trying to find a good song. Let's find it. I'm going to find one from Vince Gill. I like Vince Gill. He's quite the artist. Been around for a long time. He did one, I think he was 19 or 20 years old, with Pure Perry League, one called Amy. But I'm not going to play that one. I just played that one this morning. But I'm going to play one that he did. He does some all different kinds of stuff. And here's one that I'm going to do, one called Young Again. That just gives me some hope, and hopefully maybe someday I can be young again. Here's Vince Gill, Young Again, here on Billy Country.

0: Yeah, to be young again. I don't think it's ever going to happen. I'm going in the wrong direction. Tell you what, if you got something nice little trade, I can help you out. We won't charge you nothing for that. It's a free service that we do right here on Betty Country, and we call it TradeWinds. So you can be a part of it with a phone call, 918-431-1350. Let's see if I got some other good stuff worth mentioning. I'm going to get back to some older notes and see if I can get you caught up on some stuff you might have missed out on. Some of you people just lay in bed all day long, I guess, because you never call me, and that's making me get a little bit offended at you. But I'm going to get over it. I usually do. We had Debbie call. She's got some Castor wheels, 7 new ones, and also some used ones. $50 bill get you. I think, wait, back up. She's lowered their price to $40 for some Castor wheels and some metal bed frames, 2 sets of those, $20 each. That's Debbie at 918-931-8160. And then Larry called. He's got an Alice Chambers. It's a WD. I guess that's the model name and number on that. $1,800 for that Alice Chamber tractor. 970-216-6500. Again, 970-216-6500. And Jack's got a couple mowers for sale. You may need those after this rain settles a little bit. We got some, I think, some heavy rains coming in today and tomorrow, and that'll make that grass grow if the weather stays a little bit warmer. Jack's got 2 mowers. One's a Husser Raptor 54-inch cut, zero turn, for $800, and also a John Deere mower 48-inch cut, $450 for that one. That's Jack at 918-207-5857. Again, 918-207-5857. And Carl called. He's got a camper that came off of his Silverado. It's a short, wide bed. Also, it's got tinted windows and a sliding back glass. $300 for that camper. You might give Carl a call about that. 918-207-7734. Again, 918-207-7734. Good morning on TradeWinds. Good morning on TradeWinds. Can you hear me now?
1: I can.
0: There you go.
1: Well, I got 3 tractors for sale.
0: What are they now?
1: Tractors.
0: Tractors, okay.
1: And can I post land?
0: You sure can.
1: Okay. My friend, he's on the southern end of Oklahoma, over by Ballin, Texas. He's got almost 800 acres. Got 3 homes on it. Cattle land. And got Blue River running through it. And spoke to Lake Texoma. He has some mineral rights. Then I have my tractors. I've got a Ford. And then I've got 4240 John Deere, 4010 John Deere. And then I've got a 1456 International. And I'm selling these for collector tractors because they do not run, but they are complete. And the number is 903-415-0842.
0: 0842. Now, make sure I get all this right. You got tractors, Ford tractor, and it's a 42 John Deere, you said?
1: 4240 John Deere and a 4010 John Deere and a Ford International.
0: And you have some collector tractors as well?
1: Mm-hmm.
0: Okay. And you're at 903-415-0842.
1: Uh-huh. And it's a cattle ranch, but suitable for hunting, fishing, and all that kind of good stuff. Get out of the town, you know?
0: Yeah, there you go. Now, he called, if I'm not mistaken, was that George that called me the other day?
1: Uh-huh.
0: Yeah, he said he had some land, about a little over 700 acres down near Bonham, Texas. Was I right in that?
1: Sounds good.
0: Okay, and the number that I got for him, make sure I wrote right, is 903-415-0842 or 47. Do you know?
1: 0842.
0: Okay. All right. Well, I got that, so we're going to talk about that, too. And tell me your name again.
1: George.
0: George. All right. This is George. All right. Thanks, George. Thanks, sir.
1: Thanks, sir.
0: All right. Bye, you too, now. Hey, that's George. He's got some tractors for sale. He's got a 4240 John Deere and a 4010 John Deere. He's got some collector tractors. He's got some land for sale, too. Let me talk about that. I wrote that on another page, but he's got about over 700 acres for sale. You gave him a call. He's got a couple numbers I've got now. Same phone number, 918-415-0842. Again, 918-415-0842. 415-0842. Might give him a call. He'll like to sell you that land. Get out of town. You could live out there in the country, and we'll have to walk toward town to go hunting. That'd be a good place to be. I'd love to be in a place like that. It sounds like a nice, serene place. If you want to be part of that, give him a call. He can probably get that done for you. My name is Doug Rick, and this is Billy Country. We are right here on Trade Winds, and we're doing this for a Wednesday edition because it is Wednesday. That's normally when I do it. I do Wednesdays on Wednesdays. It keeps me straight. We've got about 10 minutes left on today's show, and then we're going to get it all switched around and do some bluegrass. So if you like bluegrass, stick around. If you don't like bluegrass, stick around because I think I can convert you. I've got some good songs that's loaded up and ready to play. I've got some song requests I'll be fulfilling today. So I found them and got them downloaded, and we're going to make some people happy. Hopefully make everybody happy. I've got some bluegrass I love playing the bluegrass, so we don't get much of that around here. So I decided to get it out on my own and do some of that bluegrass, and people seem to really like that. And Zomac Music has been the one to make that possible. So without them and their support, I'll probably just be sitting here and it'd be a silent radio. So appreciate them helping me out and give me a chance to play some bluegrass. We have Charlie called. I don't know if he still has all the stuff he was selling for his neighbor. Forks for a tractor that goes on a bucket for $100. Also back tractor hooks that it's a pickup thing. Three-point, $100 for that. And he also got a plow. Three teeth going to the back of a tractor is the way he described $100 on that. That's Charlie at 918-822-7547. Good morning on Trade Winds.
2: Hey, Doug. Hello. Can you play Cotton Eye Joe on your next show?
0: On my next show, Cotton Eye Joe. I think I
2: can. Bluegrass.
0: I think I can do it.
2: Okay, dog. That's my favorite. Right. Dad used to say that years ago.
0: Yeah, I did too. Thanks for calling. Yeah, we got a request. I'll do that one. That's one of my favorites too. I played that many, many, many times. In fact, I went to spent some time in South Texas one time and went down there and heard some groups. And I think every group that you hear, they play their own little version of Cotton Eye Joe. So I heard several different ones, and I sure liked it. Everything they did was really good. They had a great fiddle player, a great guitar player, and every one of those groups down there in South Texas. But we're going to play Cotton Eye Joe. We'll do that in just a bit. But she's talking about some bluegrass. We're going to be doing that in just a few more minutes. So if you stay there, I'll try to make you happy with some good bluegrass. We've got a yard sale coming up. That's Friday and Saturday, 8 a.m. till 3 p.m. That's out there on Long Lane School Road out there. That's kind of down the bottom of the hill of Eldon Hill. Go down there and find that on Friday and Saturday. Coming up 8 o'clock until 3 o'clock. They'll have signs posted out there. And also, they have an organ for sale. The church does. Not for sale, it's for to free. So if you want an organ, pick that up free of charge. Jesse knows all about it. She's at 918-316-7155. 918-316-7155. And then John called. He's got two window units, $50 a piece on the window units. 918-207-2054. Again, 918-207-2054. And we also had George called a little bit ago. He's got some land for sale. About over 700 acres, and also some tractors. You might give him a call about those. He'll give you a better description than I can ever give. 4240 John Deere or 4010, 903-415-0842. Again, 903-415-0842. Give him a call and give me a call. Sean called trying to find a Cherokee songbook. She may have fulfilled that desire. I think Faye called said she might have a lead on one or two or three. But Shauna, you can call her if you have one. 918-348-6585. Jimmy called me yesterday. He's trying to find a carpenter and a carpenter's helper. He's got some houses that he's building and he needs somebody that can drive a nail. And, so if you have that, and know how to do all that, give Jimmy a call. He'll put you to work and your helper. 918-822-2261. Again, 918-822-2261. Tammy called. She got an antique pipe cutter for sale, a buffet server for $20 bill, and a wall clock for $20 bill. That's going to be Tammy at 918-871-1083. Again, 918-871-1083. Charlie's got a sandblast. He got a bag of sandblaster sand to give away. Also, you got two 20-foot towers he's selling and a cement mixer. And he said if those don't go the next day or two, it's going to stay with the place. That the gentleman he's doing this for is selling his place, and that stuff's going to stay on the land. So if you want a good deal, you can call Charlie. He'll make you a good deal. 918-822-7547. And Alfred called. He's looking for a 5-speed transmission that would fit his 93 Ford Ranger. And also, he's got pistons that would fit a 2.3 liter 2003 Ford Ranger. Give him a call if you got an interest in those. That's Alfred at 918-506-7065. 918-506-7065. Kim called me a couple of days ago. She got some women's clothing. I got various sizes and various types of women's clothing for sale. 918-999-1145. Give her a call, and she'll tell you all about it and tell you where to come and look at that stuff. See if I got more. I think I've talked about all of this stuff already once already. And I have. Got a garage sale coming up. That's going to be the 16th and the 17th at Calvary Assembly at 1005 East 1st Street. That starts at 8 o'clock, goes to 3 o'clock each day. And that's going to be at Calvary Assembly. Got a bunch of stuff. People are bringing in the building there. You can go there and find you something you can't live without. That starts at 8 o'clock, goes to 3 o'clock for both days, 16th and the 17th, Calvary Assembly. And while you're there, bring your stuff. If you got something that needs to be sharpened, Jerry can do that for you while you shop. That's coming up on Friday and Saturday. That's the 16th and the 17th. Mary called a few days ago. She got a deep freeze for $100. I give her a call if you need a deep freeze. 918-822-1968. And then Robert called. He got for sale a 22 Marlin Mag, bolt action, stainless steel, a solid walnut sock on that. $500 bill. That's Robert, 918-822-1650. And I am just about caught up with my madness, so you guys join me tomorrow. We'll be back here tomorrow and do Trade Winds. We'll also take song requests. I got some song requests I'm going to try to get fulfilled in for today. I don't know that I can get it all today, but either I get them today or have them in there ready to play by tomorrow. So listen in. We're going to have some bluegrass here in just a little while, and I appreciate Zomac Music for making that happen. One more time, let me talk about some stuff that's going in and around town. That way, if you're trying to find something to do, I'll give you a list of things. We've got Cherokee County 4-H and FFA. It's a livestock booster club that's happening on October the 27th. Starts at 6 o'clock, goes to 8 o'clock at the Telequa Community Building, and that address is 908 South College. So, 4th annual pie auction. 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You can make yourself happy. Cookson United Methodist Church, you're having a crafts, gifts, a quilt raffle, and bank sale coming up. Bake sale. That's coming up on the 24th of October. It's a Saturday from 9 a.m. to 5 p.m. That'd be the corner of Highway 82 and Cookson Bend Road. Get over there and get your Christmas shopping done. They'll have a whole bunch of stuff for you to take home and make yourself happy. Make your husband glad that you got out. I got a revival coming up October the 19th through the 21st. That starts at 7 p.m. Evangelist Greg Gord is going to be out there at Elm Tree Baptist Church. That's north of Danny's Tire Shop here in town. That's on North Bliss Avenue. So get out there and find that and tell Greg we sent you. I don't know if it'd make any difference. He might give you a seat up front. Telequa Elks Lodge, they've got a big breakfast buffet that's coming up October the 24th, so mark that on your calendar because that's a good deal. $8 gets you all you can eat breakfast and made from scratch, only $8 for a plate of food and also drink included. That's the Telequa Elks Lodge 2601 Breakfast Buffet Fundraiser, and you can find the food there at Telequa Methodist Church Event Center, 300 West Delaware. $8 bill gets you some good food. Fourth Annual Community Pumpkin Fair, that's coming up on October the 17th from 4 o'clock until 8 o'clock. And they'll have Cupcake Wars. That'll start at 4 p.m. You can watch that go on. Also from 5 to 8 o'clock, they have game tickets. And then you get costume contest, that cupcake and cookies sale, and also beans and cornbread meal. That's coming up the 17th through on this month. That's 1475 North Douglas here in town. It's hosted by Cherokee County 4-H and Livestock Club, 4-H Livestock Club, Keys 4-H and Cherokee County 4-H. Again, October the 17th, the 4th, from 4 p.m. till 8 p.m. My name is Doug York, and I'm going to get out of here and take a little bitty break and get my coffee cup filled up and get ready for some bluegrass. You do the same thing. You got just enough time to run and get a cup of coffee, and I'll be right back. We're going to do some bluegrass. Hope you like that stuff, because I do.
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4: News, I'm Tom Graham. President Trump continues to make stops in several states, stumping on behalf of Republican candidates ahead of next month's midterms.
5: The president is trying to pack as much as he can into every single day. He's waking up in Las Vegas today. He'll make remarks in Arizona before he heads up to Montana. He was in Alaska last night. He was stumping for Senator Dan Sullivan there in a very, very tight race. It is right now a toss-up, according to Fox News Power Rankings.
4: Fox's Aisha Hosni. Sullivan locked in a tight race with Democrat Senate candidate Mary Petulla. A new warning suggesting diesel fuel will be in short supply for months to come.
6: The International Energy Agency says supplies of diesel are expected to be low well into 2027. The Middle East and Russia are losing a combined 1.3 million barrels of exports a day as a result of armed conflict.
4: Fox's Jonathan Savage. 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
10: News from the Radio Oklahoma News Network. I'm Ann Roberts. One of Oklahoma City's largest employers is reportedly being sold. Radio Oklahoma's David McCollum has more.
11: Integris Health, which has about 10,000 employees in Oklahoma, is being sold to a division of Kaiser Permanente. Integris operates 16 hospitals, including OKC's Baptist Medical Center, and has providers in 49 Oklahoma communities, along with clinics, pharmacies, rehab, mental health, independent living, and home health services statewide.
10: A 44-year-old Tulsa man is arrested on second-degree murder charge for the September 5th wrong-way accident that eventually killed 64-year-old Freddie Hunter of Catoosa. Angelo C. LaCrignola's blood alcohol level was nearly three times the legal limit at the time of the crash on I-244. Both men were taken to an area hospital. Hunter died from his injuries almost a month later. From the Radio Oklahoma News Network, I'm Ann Roberts.
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0: Hey, good morning again. Hope you guys are having a wonderful, wonderful Wednesday today. Happens to be the 14th day of October. We've got some raindrops going on, and I'm excited about that. I was certainly needing some rain. Good morning, young Billy Country.
1: Good morning, good morning.
0: Well, good morning. How is my favorite son? Well, my second favorite son.
1: I'm wet. It's raining here.
0: Well, you need to go in the house. Get out of the rain. I thought you were smarter than that.
1: I take after my dad, you know.
0: Oh, yeah. Now, tell me about, I know you went somewhere last night.
1: I did, and it was a really great show. I went to the Molly Tunnel Show here in Springfield, Missouri. And it was an amazing show. She was awesome, beyond words.
0: Yeah. I'm glad.
1: Yeah, it was a really, really good show. I enjoyed it, and found a couple new songs I kind of like, so thought I would get on here and show them with the world.
0: Yeah, I tell you what, I'm kind of jealous of that. I really like Molly Tuttle. Great guitar player, great singer, and very, very talented lady. And she's young. I like the young people coming in and picking up the reins and doing what they're doing for bluegrass. So she's one of the big
1: Absolutely.
0: Ones here. Anyway, I know you gave me a song. What about Crooked Tree? Did she play that one last night?
1: She did. That was actually one of my favorites. I really enjoyed that one.
0: Well, I'll show you what I'm going to do, because I like you a little bit. I'm going to play one just for you, because you went to the Molly Tuttle concert. You didn't invite me, but you went without me. But I'm going to play that just because you mistreated me so bad. I'm going to play this one from Molly Tuttle. This one called Crooked Tree. This is my son, Spencer, out there in Springfield, Missouri. And he listens to this show because he has nothing better to do. So we're going to play this one for him just because he went to Molly Tuttle without me. Here's Crooked Tree. Here on Billy Country. Thanks, Spencer.
1: Have a good day.
0: You too. Thanks.

Incredibly talented Molly Tuttle there. My son went out and had a chance to go last night and see her in Springfield, Missouri. I'm not jealous of that, but she's quite an artist. I sure like Molly Tuttle. If you do too, then we're going to be playing some more of her stuff just like that. And every Wednesday, just so you know, my son, he digs around. He loves bluegrass. He loves music, all kinds of music. He's a pretty good picker and grinder himself, but he's going to be calling down on Wednesdays and giving me a song of choice. And we're trying to find that song and play it for him. And you guys can listen in if you want to. That's Spencer out there in Springfield, Missouri. I've got one coming up from the Gibson Brothers. Don't play that one right now. They called it music. They didn't really have a name for it. They didn't have a genre of music they were trying to specify it back then. They just called it music. That's the Gibson Brothers doing that one right now here on Billy Country.

Didn't have a name for it back then. They just called it music. That's the Gibson Brothers. Got good and come up from Marty Raybon. Of course, Marty Raybon was with and still with the group Shenandoah. Met him, and he's just a super nice guy, and so glad to call him a friend. Here he's doing one called A Little Bit of Living. We're going to do that all together, live together, right here on Billy Country Bluegrass.

That was Marty Raybon, A Little Bit of Living. I had a request for one while ago, and I'm going to play it because I like this lady. She's going to probably dance around, maybe with her walker. I'm not sure how she's going to do that, but she'll do it. Here's one from Sleep of the Will, Cotton Eye Joe. Good classic country bluegrass sound here on Billy Country. Stay where you at.

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2: Heavy rain and storms move into Green Country with a flood watch in effect for areas along and north of I-44 through tomorrow afternoon. A few storms could turn severe today, with damaging winds as the main concern. Highs this afternoon around 80 degrees, then falling into the 60s for Friday behind a cold front. From the 2 News Weather Center, I'm meteorologist Annie Brown.
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6: Hey, got a couple good ones lined up. I've got one from Lonesome River Band, Rose in Paradise. I think I first heard this by Waylon a few years ago, and then they've grassed it up from Lonesome River Band. Then after that, Don Rigsby, the Mountain Doctor, he is in. This is Dave Rick and Billy Country Bluegrass, thanks to Zomac Music.

That was a Lonesome River Band. I promise you I'd play that. I got one coming up from a group by the name of the Traveling Mercuries. This song was just released to radio yesterday, I think the day before. So I got a hold of it real early, had a request to get it played. So we're going to do one called She Did Break. And that's Traveling Mercuries coming up right now here on Billy Country. I hope you enjoy it.

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0: Now, I'm looking forward to that game. OSU playing, coming up Saturday at 4:30, so I should be glued to the TV somewhere, I hope. I've got a good one coming up. I had a request for it yesterday. Flat Scruggs did one. It's called Petticoat Junction. Remember that TV series? It was quite, kind of comical, and really corny stuff. But I like corny stuff. Here's a Flat Scruggs called Petticoat Junction here on Billy Country Bluegrass.

That's Stephen Wood and his family band. He's got two boys and also his wife singing in that. Really good stuff. One called Love of the Mountain. Danny Paisley, a group called The Southern Grass, going to do one called Till Lonesome Comes Around. I appreciate Ziff's, what am I trying to say? Zomac Music, Jeff Jones over there, 223 South Muskogee Avenue here in town. Get by there sometime and tell them you appreciate their efforts on getting bluegrass here in our area. Without them doing that, I couldn't do what I'm doing, and neither would you be able to listen to it. So get in there, Zomac Music, again, 223 South Muskogee Avenue here in town. A phone number for them, 918-351-5535. You might give them a call and tell them, hey, I appreciate you. And if you need some music gear, they've got it over there. They will have music lessons, voice lessons, also accessories for your instruments, and just a good old down home feel right there at Zomac Music. Here's Danny Paisley, Southern Grass.

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2: Heavy rain and storms move into Green Country with a flood watch in effect for areas along and north of I-44 through tomorrow afternoon. A few storms could turn severe today, with damaging winds as a main concern. Highs this afternoon around 80 degrees, then falling into the 60s for Friday behind a cold front. From the 2 News Weather Center, I'm meteorologist Annie Brown.
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10: Hey, about time for me to unplug this, blow out the pilot light, and get out of here. Hope you guys are gearing up for a good day. A little bit of moisture out there. That's a good thing. I like some rain. We've been needing that. I've got one from Rhonda Vincent. I play this for Aretha. She likes it, and I do too. Rhonda Vincent, I think with Daryl Singletary, Up This Hill and Down. And right after that, the title of the song is called I Am Bluegrass. Got a bunch of people in that, Sam Bush, Ricky Skaggs. I've got some really good artists, so we'll play that one and get me out of here. This is Doug Rourke and Billy Country Bluegrass. Hope you're having a good day. If you're not, it's still early.

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1: News. I'm CJ Papapote. Leo is walking and eating. Doctors say his post-operative tests are normal after yesterday's lung cancer surgery. Inflation up. The consumer price index for the year ending in September rising 3.7%. Core CPI for the year rising 2.6%.
2: The Federal Reserve is not going to like this number. It's not going to move them off. Looking at the debate of a rate hike. Now, we might not see a rate hike in this next meeting, but the debate is still going to be there.
1: Fox's Edward Lawrence, President Trump in rural Arizona.
3: He's going to be able to connect with voters in three different states. Yes, Arizona, but also Nevada and California. And this is all part of a broader White House strategy. The president's campaign team is spending time, money, and resources in smaller communities trying to bring out support the people that have been with the president now for several years.
1: That is Fox's Mark Meredith in Bullhead City, Arizona. 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
7: News from the Radio Oklahoma News Network. I'm Ann Roberts. A common painkiller is recalled over reports of discolored tablets. According to the FDA, thousands of bottles of acetaminophen sold on Amazon are under the voluntary recall. If you have a bottle impacted by the recall, you likely have already been contacted. There have been no reported adverse impacts related to the recall. Deputy Chief State Forensic Toxicologist Dr. Casey Clyburn told a House panel that kratom deaths are on the rise. She noted that in an 18-month period starting January 1st, 2025.
8: Metragenine and or an alkaloid was the cause or contributory factor in 42 deaths.
7: The gas station drug is sold in a variety of forms that are not illegal in Oklahoma. Oklahoma is one of 39 states that try to regulate it. From the Radio Oklahoma News Network, I'm Ann Roberts.
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Well, we roll into the Wednesday show with Willie and Sawyer Brown, Daryl Singletary, and Pam Tillis in minutes. Now, Mighty Merle.

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0: LA Country, 96.3, 1350 AM, 93.3 in Fort Gibson. That guy was amazing. Just sad when he passed away. Daryl Singletary, that's called the note. All right, Keys Lawn and Garden has your two news weather. Jerry Wallace and late Eddie Rabbit, Tim McGraw, and Lynn Anderson coming up here in minutes.
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3: Heavy rain and storms move into Green Country with a flood watch in effect for areas along and north of I-44 through tomorrow afternoon. A few storms could turn severe today, with damaging winds as the main concern. Highs this afternoon around 80 degrees, then falling into the 60s for Friday behind a cold front. From the 2 News Weather Center, I'm meteorologist Annie Brown.
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0: Philly Country 96.3, 1350 AM and 93.3 in Fort Gibson. Just listen to a country song. Here's Lynn Anderson. All right, Gretchen Wilson. That's right. Play her. I believe she's getting ready to come up to, what is that, Pocola, Oklahoma, at the Choctaw Casino there. Play her, Johnny Rodriguez, and Barbara Mandrell, Freddie Fender in the next 20 minutes.
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2: 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Hey, we're proud to be the supporter of OSU Cowboys. Our roots run deep with OSU. We have three alumni graduates, my father, myself, my son, and we believe

0: 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God bless and lead us by still waters. Now let's get the pistols firing and let's get loud. Go Pokes.
1: 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We've been serving Tahlequah since 1959. Y'all come by and see us. We'd love to see you. God bless everybody. Thank y'all so much.
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2: Heavy rain and storms move into Green Country with a flood watch in effect for areas along and north of I-44 through tomorrow afternoon. A few storms could turn severe today, with damaging winds as a main concern. Highs this afternoon around 80 degrees, then falling into the 60s for Friday behind a cold front. From the 2 News Weather Center, I'm meteorologist Annie Brown.
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6: News. I'm Tom Graham. President Trump traveling to Arizona and Montana today as the November midterms near. He's attempting to boost several Republican candidates, making his first stop in Bullhead City, Arizona.
7: When the president arrives in rural Arizona, he's going to be able to connect with voters in three different states. Yes, Arizona, but also Nevada and California. This is all part of a broader White House strategy. The president's campaign team is spending time, money, and resources in smaller communities trying to bring out support.
6: Fox's Mark Meredith last night. The president held a rally in Wasilla, Alaska. Social Security recipients will be getting a raise next year.
8: Benefits will be going up next year for those on Social Security. The Social Security Administration says benefits are rising 3.6% in January 2027.
6: Fox's Jenny Casola, America's listening to Fox News.
9: News of the Radio Oklahoma News Network, I'm Ken Johnson. Heavy rains causing multiple crashes and flooding. Meteorologist Lacey Swope says the storms dropped several inches of rain.
10: 6 inches between Clinton and Colony, 3 to 4 inches to 5 inches in Canadian County, and further west, there have been bullseyes of 6 to 7 between Elk City, Carter, and Retrop. So flooding, very, very likely.
9: Swope adds there is a risk of more severe weather and flooding later this evening and tomorrow. The State Corporation Commission will hear arguments next week related to OG&E's request for a new dedicated rate schedule for extra large load customers. The new tariff would affect data centers, AI facilities, and customers needing 75 or more megawatts of electricity. Radio Oklahoma News Network, I'm Ken Johnson.
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12: 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And when it does, all of News on 6, the meteorologists, news teams, choppers, radar, and trackers start moving for one reason. 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
17: Some people say a man is made out of mud. 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
1: 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That gets us into the 11 o'clock hour, the great Tennessee Ernie Ford. All right, Glenn Campbell all the way, and Reva 2, and Toby, Little Texas. Now it's Alabama.

0: 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They're cool. I love the 80s.
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4: 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We are Billy Country.

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I said I'd never say it again. 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

0: 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Wow. Toby Rent there. All right, Northeastern Health System sends you 2 News Weather. Coming up, Conway and Loretta, and we'll play Brad Paisley, too, and Johnny Paycheck. We got Cowboy football coming up Saturday as the Cowboys will take on the Houston Cougars in Houston. We'll have the pregame at 4:30 on Saturday and kickoff at 6:30 right here from Billy Country 96.3.
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3: Heavy rain and storms move into Green Country with a flood watch in effect for areas along and north of I-44 through tomorrow afternoon. A few storms could turn severe today, with damaging winds as the main concern. Highs this afternoon around 80 degrees, then falling into the 60s for Friday behind a cold front. From the 2 News Weather Center, I'm meteorologist Annie Brown.
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be sure. I said, John, where in the hell do you go from here? You know, there wasn't a nickel's worth of difference when I looked in the mirror. That's when I

0: Center Electronics. Hey, we're proud to be a supporter of OSU Cowboys. Our roots run deep with OSU. We have three alumni graduates, my father, myself, my son, and we bleed orange. God bless and lead us by still waters. Now let's get the pistols firing and let's get loud. Go Pokes.
1: 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We've been serving Tahlequah since 1959. Y'all come by and see us. We'd love to see you. God bless everybody. Thank y'all so much.
2: 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It's homemade goodness you just keep coming back for. 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

0: Philly Country, 96.3, 1350 AM, 93.3 in Fort Gibson, and what the cowgirls do. Vince right there. All right, your 2 News weather comes up here. 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Man, cooler weather. 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
3: Heavy rain and storms move into Green Country with a flood watch in effect for areas along and north of I-44 through tomorrow afternoon. A few storms could turn severe today, with damaging winds as a main concern. Highs this afternoon around 80 degrees, then falling into the 60s for Friday behind a cold front. From the 2 News Weather Center, I'm meteorologist Annie Brown.
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1: News. I'm Gianna Gelosi. The president is taking his midterm message on the road again with two stops today, one in Bullhead City, Arizona.
2: The president's campaign team is spending time, money, and resources in smaller communities trying to bring out support the people that have been with the president now for several years. Last night, the president was in Alaska, where he, of course, urged voters to stand by him and the Republican ticket.
1: That's Fox's Mark Meredith, but the president has prices to address ahead of the midterms as higher energy prices drove up inflation in the U.S. in September.
3: It looks like it's accelerating. 0.6 month over month in line with expectations on the headline. 3.7 is what we advance year over year.
1: That is Fox Business Network's Taylor Riggs with the latest consumer price index and cost of living adjustment for people on Social Security. They're going to get about $75 more each month next year. 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
4: News of the Radio Oklahoma News Network. I'm Ken Johnson. A lot of our state has received several inches of rain, anywhere from 6 to 7 inches in western Oklahoma, and more rain is expected later today and tonight. A state house committee learns that kratom is addictive to young lives and killing Oklahomans. Isabel Gardner told her story of addiction.
5: It is a battle I have to fight every day, and a lot of other people do too. My hope is that this drug gets banned so others have a chance.
4: An addiction counselor told the panel that drugs are most prevalent in schools, then on the streets. Natural kratom is regulated in Oklahoma and 38 other states. One of the metro's largest employers is reportedly being sold. Integris Health, which has around 10,000 employees, is being sold to a division of Kaiser Permanente. Integris operates 16 hospitals. Radio Oklahoma News Network, I'm Ken Johnson.
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11: The Oklahoma Cattlemen's Association is a member-led and driven organization with a vision to be the leadership that serves, strengthens, and advocates for the Oklahoma cattle industry. OCA exists to defend the beef cattle industry at our nation's capital, our state legislature, and in the media. The OCA represents some 5,000 Oklahoma ranching families. OCA membership includes a $10,000 theft reward program, monthly issues of the Oklahoma Cattleman magazine, and a lot more. 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
13: Oklahoma Attorney General Gintner Drummond is urging residents to check whether they qualify for compensation from a $96.5 million generic drug settlement. Anyone who purchased certain generic medications between May 2009 and December 2019 may be eligible to file a claim. Fire crews responded to another fire at a recycling plant in southeast Oklahoma City Monday morning. The fire started around 8 a.m. at Metal Check near Southeast 59th Street and High Avenue. The fire department says it's the seventh fire at the facility since January 2025. Oklahoma death row inmate James Pavatt has a clemency hearing Wednesday ahead of his scheduled November execution. Pavatt was convicted in the 2001 murder of Rob Andrew. Governor Kevin Stitt will make the final clemency decision. With the news flash, I'm Trey Westerberg, Billy Country 96.3 and 1350.
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We roll into the Maverick Midday Buffet. Great songs for your lunch hour. Miranda and Mel Tillis and Ricky Skaggs all the way in minutes. 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
2: Showers and thunderstorms are likely through the afternoon. We might get a small lull in the activity through the early to mid-evening hours. Overnight, though, rounds of storms likely. A few storms may be strong or severe with gusty winds as the primary concern, along with some flash flooding. Another round of storms likely Thursday, especially that afternoon and evening, tapering off that night. In the 2 News Weather Center, I'm meteorologist Mike Grogan.
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0: 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Moody Blue, there's Elvis, Clint Black, and Big Ed Bruce, Kathy Matea as we roll through the Maverick Midday Buffet next.
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0: 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All right, Bill's Trash Service has you 2 News Weather. By the way, today, birthday of one of my just bestest friends, Darla Bailey, great hairdresser here in Cal. They call him a stylist, I guess. Yeah. Went to high school with her and got a birthday today. I think she's, I want to say 50. We'll go with that. Happy birthday today. Don Williams and Shenandoah as we roll up the Maverick Midday Buffet next, and we'll get your sports flash in too.
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3: Showers and thunderstorms are likely through the afternoon. We might get a small lull in the activity through the early to mid-evening hours. Overnight, though, rounds of storms likely. A few storms may be strong or severe, with gusty winds as the primary concern, along with some flash flooding. Another round of storms likely Thursday, especially that afternoon and evening, tapering off that night. In the 2 News Weather Center, I'm meteorologist Mike Grove.
4: 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And 1350. Potentially some good news for Oklahoma football coming off their big win against Texas this past weekend. There is a good possibility they could get offensive tackle Michael Fasusi back this week. At his weekly press conference, head coach Brent Venables said that Fasusi is just about ready to make his return. He has not played since the week one win against UTEP. Was injured in training camp, tried to play early on in the year, and he has been out since then. Oklahoma matches up against number 15 Kentucky in a game that's going to be coming up on Saturday. Also on Saturday, Oklahoma State, they've got a big one as they play at Houston. Tulsa, they are going to be on the road against Rice on Saturday. Oklahoma State Thunder basketball yesterday beating the Pacers 114 to 112 in overtime. They'll play Houston on the road in their preseason finale coming up tomorrow.
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1: News. I'm Tom Graham. President Trump continues his campaign blitz as the November midterms draw near. He's holding events today in Arizona and Montana after a stop last night in Alaska. Fox's Aisha Hosni.
2: There are plenty of candidates out there that do want the president's help. Last night, Trump stopped for Alaska Senator Dan Sullivan, who faces Democrat challenger Mary Peltola in what is essentially now a toss-up race. The president confident in his ability to rally voters.
1: Many Democrats feeling confident they could retake the majority in the House and Senate. A civil suit against a popular social media influencer has now been dropped.
3: 20-year-old Braden Peters, known as Clavicular, was charged in September with rape, drugging someone for sexual intercourse, and procuring alcohol for an underage person. The charges stemmed from an alleged incident last year at his parents' home in Massachusetts.
1: Fox's Tanya J. Powers. 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
4: News of the Radio Oklahoma News Network, I'm Ken Johnson. A large area of Oklahoma, including western Oklahoma, sustained some heavy rain, flooding, and wind, and we're expecting more of the same later this afternoon and tonight. A ribbon cutting of a new Troop H headquarters in Clinton. Trooper Chance Husted on what this means to lawmen.
5: What it's going to bring us, we've got our own training center, we've got our own workout gym, office space. So it's like we're moving into the next generation, basically, for the Highway Patrol and Troop H.
4: The 7,500-square-foot building is located along Gary Boulevard in Clinton. The Broken Arrow police chief is placed on administrative leave pending the outcome of an internal investigation. The city manager there says Deputy Chief Scott Bennett will serve as the acting police chief. No other information is available while the investigation into Chief Ben Lance is underway. Radio Oklahoma News Network, I'm Ken Johnson.
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Into the final hour here today with Roger Miller, My Little Big Town, and John Conley, Leanne Womack, and Patty Lovelace on the way. All of this, the Sharecropper's Dream, it's Nitty Gritty Dirt Band.

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2: Showers and thunderstorms are likely through the afternoon. We might get a small lull in the activity through the early to mid-evening hours. Overnight, though, rounds of storms likely. A few storms may be strong or severe, with gusty winds as the primary concern, along with some flash flooding. Another round of storms likely Thursday, especially that afternoon and evening, tapering off that night. In the 2 News Weather Center, I'm meteorologist Mike Grogan.
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0: name is Jesse French, pastor of Elden Baptist Church, and I listen to Doug York Gospel on Sunday from 1 p.m. to 3 p.m., and I enjoy it very much. 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
1: 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You weren't the first, and you probably won't be the last. But lady, after last night's loving,

0: 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I'll be coming back for more. There's the T.G. Shepherd on a Maverick Midday. All right, on the way, we're going to play great stuff from Joe DiMessina and John Denver and Earl Thomas Conley coming up here next. The festival dust has settled. The heat is finally breaking. 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

0: Valley Country, 96.3, 1350 AM, 93.3 in Fort Gibson. Well, that ramps up another long stretch of great music here. Going to ramp up the show for me today. Hope you have yourself an amazing day. All right, coming up, Tammy Wynette and Gene Watson, Bob Loftus Furniture, Asia 2 News Weather. Jason's going to be in here next. I'll see you tomorrow right after legend Doug York. Till then, take time to be kind. Valley Country 96.3.
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3: Showers and thunderstorms are likely through the afternoon. We might get a small lull in the activity through the early to mid-evening hours. Overnight, though, rounds of storms likely. A few storms may be strong or severe with gusty winds as the primary concern, along with some flash flooding. Another round of storms likely Thursday, especially that afternoon and evening, tapering off that night. In the 2 News Weather Center, I'm meteorologist Mike Grogan.
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3: I'm John Saucier. President Trump is facing backlash from both parties for his plan to buy diesel fuel from Russia. Iowa Representative and Republican Senate candidate Ashley Hinson tells Fox Business that she's skeptical of the deal.
4: It's harvest season here in Iowa. Our farmers are going through a lot of diesel. Yeah. We have to get those prices down. I'm just not sure we need a deal with Russia to get that done.
3: President Trump has defended his plan as the right choice for the American people. Federal officials searching the home of Minnesota Congresswoman Ilhan Omar, part of a criminal investigation. House Majority Whip Tom Emmer, also on Fox Business.
5: Judge Pirro has told us there is an ongoing investigation. I look forward to hearing more. I can tell you that the people that I represent at home, they believe it's high time that Ilhan Omar and others be held accountable for breaking the law.
3: Congresswoman Omar has not been charged with a crime and denies any wrongdoing. 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
10: 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I'm David McCollum. A four-year-old boy who had been reported missing in Norman after he and his father failed to show up to drop him off with his mother has been found. The whereabouts of the boy's father, 26-year-old Caleb Furley, is unknown. An arrest warrant has been issued for parental kidnapping. Authorities say Furley may be under the influence of drugs or alcohol. A small eastern Oklahoma town is without most of its firefighters after a recent heated town council meeting. Radio Oklahoma's Ken Johnson with an update.
11: 11 Choteau firefighters quit in a show of support for Fire Chief Amber Williams, who resigned amid ongoing tensions with town leaders. That leaves Choteau with one full-time firefighter and five volunteer firefighters. Officials say they will now rely on neighboring towns for assistance with emergency responses.
10: 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For the Radio Oklahoma News Network, I'm David McCollum.
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Happy wet Wednesday to you, man alive. The rain keeps coming down, another quarter to a half inch this afternoon, another quarter to a half inch overnight tonight. So it is going to be a wet one. Here's John Anderson swinging on the afternoon drive on Billy Country.

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0: 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There's little Billy Ray Cyrus and Achy Breaky Heart. Hey, Jason Mathis with you on the afternoon drive. Don't forget, coming up 5 o'clock today, it is Cherokee Voices and Sounds right here on Billy Country. You don't want to miss that. The great Dennis Six Killer going to be joining us. Don't go anywhere. Your 2 News weather forecast coming up next, brought to you by Mark Hodson State Farm, and some Roy Clark on the way with Come Live With Me on the afternoon drive on Billy Country.
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6: Showers and thunderstorms are likely through the afternoon. We might get a small lull in the activity through the early to mid-evening hours. Overnight, though, rounds of storms likely. A few storms may be strong or severe, with gusty winds as the primary concern, along with some flash flooding. Another round of storms likely Thursday, especially that afternoon and evening, tapering off that night. In the 2 News Weather Center, I'm meteorologist Mike Grogan.
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0: There's Eddie Rabbit, and I love a rainy night on the afternoon drive on Billy Country, 96.3 FM, AM 1350 KTLQ in Tahlequah, 93.3 FM in Fort Gibson. And I hope you do love a rainy night, because guess what? It's going to be a rainy night, but there are some things coming up that we need to talk about. The 4th Annual Community Pumpkin Fair, it is coming up at the Cherokee County 4-H Livestock Club. Keys 4-H and Cherokee County 4-H hosted that, and that is coming up at 1475 North Douglas in Tahlequah, October 17th from 4 until 8 o'clock. There's going to be a cupcake and cookie sale, beans and cornbread meal, costume contest, trunk or treat, games, and so much more. And cupcake wars, they're going to be coming too, so you can vote on your favorite cupcake. That's coming up October 17th. Don't go anywhere. We're going to take a break. When we come back, it's another set of all your favorites, like Diamond Rio, just around the bend. Love a Little Stronger, coming up on Billy Country.
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0: Roseanne Cash in that Tennessee Flatta box on the afternoon drive on Billy Country, 96.3 FM, AM 1350 KTLQ in Tahlequah, 93.3 FM in Fort Gibson. And I was reading a story about Roseanne Cash, and when she started traveling with her dad, Johnny Cash, he would ask her about a song, and she didn't know it. Well, he did that three or four times. Well, then he took out a pen and a piece of paper, and he wrote down what he thought was 100 essential country songs that she should know. So when she did that, the album that she put out, the list, that was part of Johnny's songs that he said were essential, and that's why she put them out. Don't go anywhere. Your 2 News weather forecast coming up next, brought to you by Infinity Roofing, and some Jerry Reed, Dwight Yoakam on the way as we head right into the 3 o'clock hour on the afternoon drive on Billy Country.
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3: Showers and thunderstorms are likely through the afternoon. We might get a small lull in the activity through the early to mid-evening hours. Overnight, though, rounds of storms likely. A few storms may be strong or severe, with gusty winds as the primary concern, along with some flash flooding. Another round of storms likely Thursday, especially that afternoon and evening, tapering off that night. In the 2 News Weather Center, I'm meteorologist Mike Grogan.
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1: Fox News, I'm Carmen Roberts. President Trump pours on his red state blitz as he tries to rally support for Republicans in the midterms. He was in Alaska last night.
2: And he told voters last night at the rally that he believes the only way the GOP is going to have a chance in 3 weeks is that he puts himself front and center.
1: Fox's Mark Meredith. The president's in Arizona and Montana today, and several polls show Democrats stand a good chance of retaking control of the House. Gas prices drove inflation higher last month.
3: The U.S. inflation rate still accelerated in September. The consumer price index was up 3.7% from a year ago. The Labor Department says the prices for computer chips and electronics are also up.
1: Fox's Jared Halpern at the White House. But next year's Social Security COLA won't keep up with current inflation. The administration says it will be 3.6%. 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
8: 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I'm David McCollum. A death row inmate is one step closer to execution. Radio Oklahoma's Ken Johnson explains.
9: By vote of 3-2, the state parole board denies clemency for death row inmate James Pavott. He is one of two people convicted in the 2001 murder of Rob Andrew. Pavott is slated to be executed on November 12th. The final decision on whether to grant clemency rests with Governor Kevin Stitt. Attorney General Gentner Drummond released a statement in mid-September urging the pardon and parole board not to recommend clemency.
8: The Broken Arrow police chief is placed on paid administrative leave pending the outcome of an internal investigation. City Manager Michael Spurgeon says Deputy Chief Scott Bennett will serve as acting police chief. Officials say no other information will be released while the investigation into Chief Ben Lance is underway. More on these stories at RadioOklahomaNews.com. For the Radio Oklahoma News Network, I'm David McCollum.
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Jason Mathis with you on your Wednesday. How are you? Happy hump day to you. I hope you are having a fantastic start to your afternoon. Thanks for letting me be the soundtrack all afternoon long. Here's Alabama, When We Make Love, on the Afternoon Drive on Billy Country.

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0: 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And you're invited to the 4th Annual Cherokee County 4-H and FFA Livestock Booster Club Pie Auction. That's coming up October 27th from 6 until 8 p.m. at the Tahlequah Community Building, 908 South College is the address. 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
4: Showers and thunderstorms are likely through the afternoon. We might get a small lull in the activity through the early to mid-evening hours. Overnight, though, rounds of storms likely. A few storms may be strong or severe with gusty winds as the primary concern, along with some flash flooding. Another round of storms likely Thursday, especially that afternoon and evening, tapering off that night. In the 2 News Weather Center, I'm meteorologist Mike Grogan.
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0: Country music icon, hit songwriter, and member of the Nashville Songwriters Hall of Fame, Red Akins, last night won for the books. It's the night he became an official member of the Opry family. Now, Red's longtime friends and Opry members, Jamie Johnson, John Party, they had the official induction ceremony, but a long star-studded line of pals and performers, including Thomas Rhett, fellow Georgia boys Luke Bryan and Jason Aldean, they were on hand to help celebrate. That much talent equals that much music, too, as each artist joined Red for collaboration on songs he'd helped create, like Dirt on My Boots, I Don't Want This Night to End, Honey Bee, and so many more. And he also performed his own hits like Don't Get Me Started and That Ain't My Truck. The icing on the cake, it was Rhett's birthday. So talk about a star-studded birthday party. That is one for the books. Don't go anywhere. Alan Jackson coming up. Summertime Blues just around the bend on the afternoon drive on Billy Country.
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0: Dancy's dream, that is a restless heart on Billy Country, 96.3 FM, AM 1350 KTLQ in Tahlequah, 93.3 FM in Fort Gibson. How is your Wednesday other than wet? And well, taking a look at the forecast, guess what? It is going to be wet tonight and it's going to be wet tomorrow. So hang in there. Lots of moisture coming up. And just remember, if the roads start getting a little soft, slow down. And if it's across the roads, turn around. Find a different route. Your 2 News weather forecast is coming up next, brought to you by Fry Brothers Tree Service. It's Lynn Anderson, T. Graham Brown on the way as we move right into the 4 o'clock hour on the Afternoon Drive on Billy Country.
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3: Showers and thunderstorms are likely through the afternoon. We might get a small lull in the activity through the early to mid-evening hours. Overnight, though, rounds of storms likely. A few storms may be strong or severe with gusty winds as the primary concern, along with some flash flooding. Another round of storms likely Thursday, especially that afternoon and evening, tapering off that night. In the 2 News Weather Center, I'm meteorologist Mike Grogan.
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3: Fox News, I'm John Saucier. The Lindsey Clancy trial, the Massachusetts mom who killed her three kids, ended in a mistrial last month. The jury couldn't unanimously agree that she wasn't criminally responsible due to postpartum psychosis. Well, on the Fox News channel, that holdout juror, Michael Desronville, says he had no reasonable doubt, describing Clancy's actions as methodical based on what he saw in the courtroom.
4: The thought process that goes behind and to fulfill the commitment of doing that.
3: The full interview will be on Fox and Friends tomorrow morning, 8 a.m. Eastern, and on Outnumbered at noon. The Justice Department says it's charged more than 70 people and almost $500 million in fraud, part of a crackdown on tax fraud. The Social Security Administration Commissioner is Frank Bisignano.
5: Enforcement of the tax laws is critical to ensuring fairness in our tax system.
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8: News from the Radio Oklahoma News Network. I'm David McCollum. A pair of inmates appeared in an Atoka County court Tuesday to face arraignment on charges related to the death of another prisoner. John Purdy and Daryl Melton Jr. are charged with second-degree murder and conspiracy in the death of fellow inmate Christopher Smith at the Mac Alford Correctional Center. A program to build leadership among elementary school students is underway. 20 students at Bodine Elementary are a part of the junior police program. Radio Oklahoma's Ken Johnson takes a look.
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10: 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And I got so many submissions. It took a long time to read through them all.
8: 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For the Radio Oklahoma News Network, I'm David McCollum.
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3: 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This update brought to you by Cintas. Oklahoma death row inmate James Pavatt has a clemency hearing Wednesday ahead of his scheduled November execution. Pavatt was convicted in the 2001 murder of Rob Andrew. Governor Kevin Stitt will make the final clemency decision. Oklahoma Attorney General Gettner Drummond is urging residents to check whether they qualify for compensation from a $96.5 million generic drug settlement. Anyone who purchased certain generic medications between May 2009 and December 2019 may be eligible to file a claim. Fire crews responded to another fire at a recycling plant in southeast Oklahoma City Monday morning. The fire started around 8 a.m. at Metal Check near Southeast 59th Street and High Avenue. The fire department says it's the seventh fire at the facility since January 2025. With the News Flash, I'm Trey Westerberg, Billy Country 96.3 and 1350.
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It is the afternoon drive. Jason Mathis hanging out with you, and Travis Trent, he's coming to the Cove at the River Spirit Casino and Resort. That is coming up on Friday night. You don't want to miss out of it. 8 o'clock start time. So be sure to get your tickets and go out and see Travis Tritt live in concert. Here's a Randy Travis, 1982 on the afternoon drive on Billy Country.

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0: 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Jason Mathis hanging out with you right up until 7 o'clock tonight. Don't forget Cherokee Voices and Sounds. That is coming your way in just a little bit, so be sure to stay tuned for that coming up at 5 o'clock. Your 2 News weather forecast brought to you by Bob Loftus Furniture coming up, and some Tanya Tucker on the way. What's your mama's name on the afternoon? New drive on Billy Country.
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3: For the Muskogee and Tahlequah areas, high temperatures all this week will be into the 80s, with those overnight lows staying into the 50s all the way through Thursday morning, and then Friday morning, those low temperatures into the 60s. Have a wonderful fall week here. In the 2 News Weather Center, I'm meteorologist Brandon Woolley.
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0: The researchers perfect this stuff, people will have a way to temporarily hide tattoos for work or family events. Could also help doctors create invisible medical markings for surgeries. And I don't know about this, but I don't know that that is something we need to study in college. But hey, everybody gets a tattoo in college, right? Don't go anywhere. After the break, it's Glenn Black, Like the Rain, on the Afternoon Drive on Billy Country.
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1: 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Entitled, Once I Had a...

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0: 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Hey, Jason Mathis with you, and it's time to take a look at a few birthdays today. Dwight Eisenhower, born on this day in 1890, passed away in 1969. Sir Roger Moore, born in 1927, he passed away in 2017. Melba Montgomery turns 88 years old today. Ralph Lauren turns 87. And Stephen A. Smith turns 59 years old. The Chicks, Natalie Maines, turns 52 years old. And a rapper, Usher, turns 48 years old. Let's look at some birthdays on this Wednesday, the 14th day of October. If you're celebrating an anniversary or a birthday, happy anniversary to you. Happy birthday. Don't go anywhere. Your 2 News weather forecast, it's coming up next. 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And some Charlie Rich, Shenandoah on the way as we head to the 5 o'clock hour. And Cherokee Voices and Sounds on the afternoon drive on Billy Country.
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5: For the Muskogee and Tahlequah areas, high temperatures all this week will be into the 80s, with those overnight lows staying into the 50s all the way through Thursday morning, and then Friday morning, those low temperatures into the 60s. Have a wonderful fall week here. In the 2 News Weather Center, I'm meteorologist Brandon Woolley.
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Oh, she always did that, like, the God in the country, they see we die early. The girls are not easy, the elite, the go he learned, he says, ask the heart, to like Kanega, a little like Tanoika, to like Yesley, the Duda Lena, Moors, shall he dawd on. Oh, see, okay, he's a neko heeg. You're the oars, he's done that. I can see your oars now done day. See we deal the elite, he got an ass and a hand. Could the hoot eat on Nordic? No, do need color? See you there, though. Or she agreed you'd like to know her steed, do Nancy Earth, then they got steed. Honey, you don't, till I go with thee. Schooner Gondo, you lost her, new castle, then it can go well, to die on. You're a schooner, you're a house, you get your head, you don't. I'm saying, though, I don't know what you get locked up. You sure, leave no. To get your lock there, don't come. I'm saying, no, you get your leg, leg, to the leg on me. No, this is the daughter, I say. A guy, Sewu, a merely gun then. Sago, Chanel, Kanigida, Kanigida. Tall his Sudal, Kanigida, Sudal got hook Sago. And the gloves, not they? Deeked, who got look. So nest our Chanel. Nuck his so, his knuck so, so. So on the sest the hands of the gately, you turn out on nail, the lick. So nest our Chanel. Nuck his so, his giga yearly. Hello, everybody. Thank you so much for listening to Cherokee Voices and Cherokee Sounds. That's been brought by Cherokee Nation. Some of you been with me for a long, long time, and I sure appreciate you. This might be your first time tuning in, and I appreciate you as well. For some FYI, some of you may not know, I've been the host for Cherokee Voices and Cherokee Sounds for 22 years, going on 23 now. And I sure have enjoyed it, still enjoying it to this day. Looking forward to maybe a year or two longer, who knows. The Lord willing, I'll be here for a little while longer. And I appreciate y'all tuning in today and call me sometimes. Here's the numbers. First of toll free nationwide, 1-800-256-0671. My direct number is 918-453-5433. And the other number to tribe headquarters in Tahlequah is 918-453-5000. On this program today, we're going to hear another Cherokee story. And I'll tell a Cherokee Nation news. And of course, we'll hear some more beautiful Cherokee songs. And I'll teach five new Cherokee words. And our Turkish speaker once again will be Retha Catron. So please stay tuned. Kogan see you. And he's a lot. And he's no head to get said that to the Austin. To like you're seeing or to get no result. To those who knows along. The last can do what do these like to get no get to that to the Austin. He's going on the get nest. So that's the day on me. Tell the corners, guys, see you. Lead to the wood. You guys, that's the. Let's listen with the Lord's sign. And now here are our first two songs of the program today, sung by the Cherokee Adult Choir. First song is I Would Not Live Alway. Second song is A Wonderful Place. No, no, need to like doing ton. To like the noggies, in dark. Tolliga to noggie de tadasti. You guys, says in the go hill, you get asked the only uya, dog was lost, he don't hide, to dog is asked. Tallinena, unless an ahi, it will do he you, to dog is asked.

0: And now everybody gather around and let's listen to a story. This story will be told by Robert Lewis, a good storyteller. And today he's going to talk about Fox and Crawdad. And the lesson we need to learn from this story is, don't be a braggart. And here's Robert Lewis to tell us about it. No, no, Robert Lewis, it's odd. Like you know, sail, news in the dolan, zool, zistan no, zun tokie, etz ge say. A dead quarter, think ye no, last, ye get luxed, ye get sasty, egg you know, say, he's like no hailing, no, you too dusty. That's what you need to get, no, a fleece get on you. Do you don't know again, do you don't like it? I can eat again. My dad. I knew that I could do one, so the guitar that was, and I would go on that piano.
1: No, there was an
0: educated guy, and you know, you start things, you know, you can do something. Yeah. Who's going to say, you can't eat like, when you start, you know, you start, you know, you start, you know,
1: you start, you know, you start, you know, you start, you know, you start, you Nej, I selv til dog, Randy. Jeg har nok det, jeg skulle huske til det. 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
0: Okay. 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
1: Daddy did.
0: Okay.
1: Not this one down here. Wagon Ridge away, thorns again, Daddy.
0: Okay.
1: Fiddle not then.
0: Okay, Og der er så også her, der.
1: Fiskadele.
0: Okay.
1: The door you the old Scott not that get in. Don't score such the yes again
0: A glee get used to do that's what my student will get on a do need to go on a field contest to the left and not here. Like to do that, to next it's almost say you do. So then I won't play guitar that was hell. Guitar the youngsty.
1: Well, he done the lantern the good that they want, you know, not so. So lost in and I'd lost in. He said, oh.
0: So you delay here, death was. No, no, there's a nest in it. The daughter can always get here to the head. So the they used, you know, his lana.
1: Into
0: the door again.
1: Go eat there. I need a shop in. And he's got doing that. I need no kiss the head. No one let me. I need no headlines going to do that. How long did I go eat there, To the neck of the door. Did I go eat there? Got dark gas to go there. There the task. And he went back again. No one caloric did the name, the Utah's daddy.
0: Okay.
1: Yeah. No one is caloric, you know. I don't know. You watch Tanon get his killer on he. Who can tell you, Norse can not join Ligon and not join Nilo and Idol? Who need Luce, Idol? Call on Nilushiski is there. You know, Hele, Idol. Kadon, Kadokat Stanida. No. Dini so do you scan your head? No, you got this how you will sit again.
0: Okay.
1: And then I need you something. Oh look so no when score says I need something. There you go, talk like
0: a deed. No here you go, who say?
1: No yeah.
0: No, you got this.
1: I think I want to know how old this can get.
0: Okay.
1: I know, yeah.
0: And then he got there. He got me to the heart. I can let you talk.
1: Go well out there, sit down. Go let's go eat to. Nay, this again. Went down to the horse and then don't. 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
1: No, that again goes in.
0: No, you can leave. See, there's long news, call you to see.
1: Yeah.
0: That's like a new one, you eat that. You watch
1: your. You don't dog.
0: No, you can leave.
1: I see,
0: you can
1: know
0: that I
1: know
0: it's like a. No, that's what I need on you. That's it. You die yourself, then that's when you go on the heart. Someone, you die
1: yourself, then you go on the heart. They want. They do.
0: No, dear. How long then, no, hey?
1: Got quite one.
0: And I just think the songs were sung by my mother, myself, and my siblings. And first song would be Guide Me Jehovah, and second song is Heavenly Home. Nona, edit together, ale, ozas nerlen god, taldog in ogit, it had arty. Egei, squatini says the hoa du doga says, Talinena, uwa du hodi guena, sir, du doga says the.
2: Squat!

Now it's time for Turkey Nation News. Just for a heads up, for next month, for the month of November, our Turkey Speakers Meeting will be November the 12th in Tahlequah, Oklahoma, at the Durban Feeding and Language Center, 12:30 p.m. And please come and join us if you have never been. We would sure like to see you, and we'd sure like to meet you. And if you can make it, we'd sure like to fellowship with you. Again, that's November 12th, next month, in Tahlequah, Oklahoma, for a Turkey Speakers Meeting. Begin 12:30 p.m. at the Durban Feeding Language Center in Tahlequah, Oklahoma, which is about 4.5 miles south of Tahlequah, right past the Sequoia High School softball fields, right there on the left side. Or if you remember the old casino, that's where it would be. Of course, it's remodeled and everything. It's an immersion school now. So come out and be with us if you can. We begin at 12:30. Again, that's November 12th, next month. Please come and join us, and let's talk Cherokee. Don't talk yesterday, and don't talk talk log. Let's use our case. Need to call you, Zina. The dog is here on the look. Go the dog, the guest on the news, and son't collapse. Not the day of color. To loosen the guest, says the on the look, yeah. Not the gorge, quash last, and on the we go lost on now. You turn out on there, and now. Oh, these are like with the yarn, and let's look on the squasky. You do, do, said the north, and let, soon turn. You not get says the dog, the guest on the, not here, your head, I lean, I don't know. So good, you did dusty. You did only get son again. Nigga says, you did all that. I let you like you the one you sang. Now let's listen to a Turkey Baptist choir as they sing Jehovah God and There Is a Fountain. No, not needs like the Nawask, in Doth, the Nogisk, Taliga, the Nogiti, Tadasti. He go ye, ye ho wa, to go you he, to Doka says the Talinena. Ganu Goga and Iskana, you know the worst day, to dog guess as day.

Now it's time for our turkey words. And as you're getting ready, I'll go our turkey vowels. We have six vowels in our language. Ready? A, E, I, O, U, and V. And here are our sounds. A, E, E, O, U, E. I'll say the English words twice and spell them with the English phonetics twice. Word number one is the word plants. And it's spelled this with English phonetics. D-I-G-A-K-O-D-I.

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You spell it this, D-I-G-A-K-O-D-I. Word number two is the word plate. And it's spelled like this, phonetically, A-T-E-L-I-D-O. Again, word number two is the word plate. It's spelled like this, A-T-E-L-I-D-O. Word number three is the word plate. And it's spelled like this, D-I-T-E-L-I-D-O. Again, word number three is the word plates. It's spelled like this, D-I-T-E-L-I-D-O. Word number four is the word platform.

And it's spelled this, D-I-L-A-S-I-D-O-D-I. Once again, I'm going to forward the word platform. It's spelled this, D-I-L-A-S-I-D-O-D-I. Word number five is the word play. And it's spelled like this, D-I-N-E-H-L-O-D-I. Again, number five is the word play. It's spelled like this, D-I-N-E-H-L-O-D-I. And now I'll pronounce these words. Word number one, the word plant, is pronounced like this, D-G-A-C-O-T-I-N-G. D-G-A-C-O-T-I-N-G. D-G-A-C-O-T-I-N-G. Number two, the word plate, is pronounced like this, A-T-E-L-I-T-O-N. A-T-E-L-I-T-O-N. A-T-E-L-I-T-O-N. Number three is the word plate. And it's pronounced like this. D-T-L-I-T-O-N. D-T-L-I-T-O-N. D-T-L-I-T-O-N. Number four, the word platform is pronounced like this. D-L-A-C-T-O-N. D-L-A-C-T-O-N. D-L-A-C-T-O-N. Word five is the word play. And it's pronounced like this. Oh, in this word, toward the end of the word, with the H-L-O, you pronounce the H-L sound, and the O is silent. Like this. D-N-E-L-T-I-N. D-N-E-L-T-I-N. D-N-E-L-T-I-N. I'll pronounce the words one more time. The one is the word plant, the gawkohti. Number two is plate, a teliodon. Number three is plate, the teliodon. Number four, platform, the lasitohti. Number five is the word play, the nesti. Well, there's five words to practice with this coming week. We've been having such great weather. You might want to sit outside in the warm sun and practice these words. And now here are two more songs, and these songs were sung at the Clouds Creek Baptist Church during one of their monthly turkey singings from a few years back. First song is The Bells of Home, sung by the Foreman family, meaning Archie, Bud, Mary, and Corrine, I believe. And the second song is Meeting of Christians, and that was led by Fox Black Fox. No, Dia na wos tu na ste, sa la ghi hat tu na ghiid, na si na ti zol tu da na ghiid ka, I les na da ti zge esa, tu na ghiid ge se ste. 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

0: Exacto. 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
1: Robert, how many stories do you know by heart?
2: 57 stories.
1: And this is how you came about?
2: Just gathering up, some from elders, some from books, some from magazines, mm-hmm. Just talking to the other people, Jack Chester and Sam No Fire. Mm-hmm. And from time to time, if some other people know that I'm a storyteller, and they'll come up to me, hey, here's a story, and they'll tell me.
1: Tell one that Sam told you.
2: Oh, one that Sam told me. I was sitting out at the Heritage Center, and there's a nice little fish pond and this and that. And he comes walking up, and he sits beside me, because Sam used to work at the Heritage Center, too. And he used to take care of the horses out there, Hawkeye and Sadie and all that animals. And they named it No Fire Farms in honor of him and his brother Eli, who's passed away. And Sam was sitting there, and he was talking to me. And he says, I heard you tell your stories the other day, because I've done storytelling somewhere. I said, yeah, I did. He says, here's a story for you. And he told me this story. He said, long time ago, the fox was the swiftest animal in the world, liked to brag, and he'd been looking at the pond. He says, the pond reminded me of this story. And he said, fox would sit there, and he knew he was fast. So he's talking to deer, and deer says, I hear you say you're the fastest animal in the world. Fox says, well, I can run pretty quick. And deer says, well, how about if you try to outrun me? And so they race, and they run as fast as they can all around this big pond. And as they run through the fields and past the trees and past the rocks, and they make it back to where they started, they find that fox beats the deer. And deer says, oh, you are quicker than me. And so deer goes and tells all the other animals, fox is faster than I am. The panther says, oh, well, let's see if he's faster than me. So the panther gets there. The panther races the fox. And again, the fox beats the panther. And then one after another, all the animals start challenging the fox to try to run. And the fox beats them all, beats the wolf, beats the bear. And finally, when nobody can beat him, fox gets a big head. He starts thinking he's the best and fastest animal in the world. And the crawdad is in the pond. He's been watching all this. And the crawdad comes out and says, I hear you're fast. He says, yes, I am. He says, are you fast in the water? I bet you I can outrun you in the water. And the fox says, oh, really? Okay. Well, let's race in the water. And so all the animals here, and they all gather around the pond. Mm-hmm. And the crawdad says, we'll race to Beaver's house. We'll go around Beaver's house, and we'll come back here. First one here wins. Fox says, fine. Says, I'll tell you what. The crawdad says, what is it? You get a few yards head start. You go ahead and take off. I'll give you about 10 yards head start, since you're so small and tiny. I'll do that for you. I'm too fast. I don't want to beat you too bad. Mm-hmm. And so the crawdad says, okay. And the crawdad swims in the water. But the crawdad has a trick in his mind. He gets out in the water where nobody can see him, and then he floats down to the bottom, and he waits. And when the fox finally dives in the water, starts swimming, he swims up and grabs a hold of the fox's tail, just at the end where the hair is, where the fox can't feel it, and just rides that tail. And as that fox is swimming away, the fox happens to turn back around, peeks behind him, says, where you at, crawdad? And the crawdad pokes his head up, says, I'm right on your tail, fox. And this scares the fox, so the fox starts swimming faster and faster, trying to get around the turn around the beaver's house, and the beaver's watching. And every time the fox turns around and asks, where you at, crawdad? Crawdad just pokes his head up, says, I'm right on your tail, you better swim faster. And the whole time, little crawdad's riding on the fox's tail. So again, the fox is trying to go as fast as he can. But he's worn out. He's been ruining all these races. So he can't run or swim as fast as he could earlier. So as he's gotten closer and closer to the ends, he gets worn out. And he can't feel anything. He can't feel his feet. Can't feel his legs. He can't even feel the crawdad crawling up his back. Then finally, he sits there and he wears out. And he passes out in the creek. The crawdad dives past his head, swims up to the front of the bank and says, I win. And when the fox finally comes out, the crawdad says, that'll teach you. You don't have a big head. And Sam says, you're not supposed to have a big head when you do things. It's okay to be proud of what you do, but don't get to where you brag about it.
1: So the lesson was, don't be a bragger.
2: Don't be a bragger. No, not be a bragger. Especially Max Cherokees. Well, oh, I'll take you down.
1: Yeah. That's a good one.
0: And now here are two more songs. And these songs are sung by the Cherokee National Youth Choir. First song is I Would Not Live Always. And second song is At the Cross. Nona Kaladintas. And these are like Dr. Nogis Gundalk. Junogi Tarega Dita Daste. The guy, listen to go here, you get este. On the Uyo, Dog was lost, you don't hang. The dog is este. Tayeneno, Nerna words, you got good your hang. Do those

This story is called The Bird That Was Ashamed of His Feet. A long time ago, when the world was new, and the people and the animals still spoke the same language, Meadowlark was ashamed of his feet. If you have ever seen Meadowlark, you know that he's really a very handsome bird. He has a bright yellow vest, a little black and white necklace he wears around his throat, but he couldn't see any of the things that made him handsome. All he could see was that he had enormous feet, and he was so ashamed of his feet that he wouldn't fly with the other birds. He wouldn't sing with the other birds. He spent his days hiding in a field of tall grass, staring at his feet and feeling sorry for himself, saying things like, "Creator made a mistake. These are eagle's feet." Now, he was hiding there that way one day when a grasshopper came along. Now, Grasshopper was scurrying along on very important business when he bumped smack into Meadowlark. He picked himself up. He shook himself off. He said, "What are you doing here? You're not supposed to be here. You're a bird. Birds belong in the trees. I'm a bug. Bugs belong on the ground, but birds don't belong on the ground. Birds belong in the trees. What are you doing here?" And Meadowlark said, "I'm afraid to come out where the others can see me. They will laugh at my feet." "Your feet," said Grasshopper. "What's the matter with your feet? I never saw funny feet before. What's the matter with your..." "Oh, they're a little big." "Still, you're a bird. You don't fly with your feet. You fly with your wings. You don't sing with your feet. You sing with your voice. You're a bird. Act like one." And having delivered this little bit of wisdom, Grasshopper went on about his day. And Meadowlark thought about what he had said, and after a while he thought, "You know, maybe he's right. Maybe I'm being silly. Maybe no one will even notice my feet." And so Meadowlark, he flew to the top of the tree. He closed his eyes. He threw back his head. And he started to sing. He sang, "De ga no ki chi squa. De ga no ki chi squa. 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

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G-squa, U-D-E. Now, all the other birds had never heard this song. All the other animals, they were enchanted with Meadowlark's voice. They gathered in a circle, listening to him sing. But when Meadowlark opened his eyes and saw them all staring at him, the first thing he thought was, "They're staring at my feet." And he flew back down into the grass, and he would not come out. Now, as wise as Grasshopper is about some things, he was wrong about one thing. There are birds who live on the ground, and one of them is the little quail. And there was a little mother quail who had accidentally built her nest in a field of wheat that the human beings had planted. When she built her nest and laid her eggs, the wheat was no taller than the fields of tall grass around it. But after she had built her nest, after she had laid her eggs, that wheat just kept getting taller, and as she looked up at it, she realized what she had done. And she started to worry. She worried that the human beings would come to harvest the wheat before her eggs had hatched. And sure enough, one day, she heard two people standing at the edge of the wheat field talking about how everyone in the village would come to cut the wheat the very next day. And little Mother Quail knew that when the human beings, with their big feet, walked through the wheat field, someone would step on her nest. They would crush her eggs. She would lose her babies. And she started to cry and to call for help. She called, "Goo Quay. Goo Quay. Goo

way. And Grasshopper, going about the world on very important business, he heard Little Mother Quail calling. And he went to her, and when he found out what was wrong, he said, "Well, we have to move your eggs. They're in the way in the wheat field. They'll be in danger in the wheat field. They won't be in danger in the tall grass. We'll just move your eggs." But Little Mother Quail and Little Grasshopper, they weren't big enough. They weren't strong enough. And then Grasshopper said, "Wait a minute, wait a minute. I know someone who can help." And he went and got Meadowlark and brought him to that wheat field. And those big, ugly feet were just big enough to pick up Mother Quail's eggs. So two at a time, Meadowlark flew Mother Quail's eggs out of the wheat field to the tall grass. And she made a new nest. And hiding there, Meadowlark watched while she sat on those eggs, tending them so carefully. He watched when the day came that all those eggs hatched. And he watched when the day came that Little Mother Quail, her head up so proud and happy, she started off for a walk, and right behind her came that row of beautiful little baby birds. Meadowlark, when he saw that, he looked at his feet and he said, "Well, these feet are ugly, but I am so proud of them." And he flew back to the top of the tree. He threw back his head, and he started to sing. Because he knew now that it's not so important what something looks like. What's important is what you can do for others. So Meadowlark's song was even happier than it had been before. And when you listen and hear a meadowlark sing, you know that he has learned that lesson well, because he is singing his song to this very day.

0: that's it for another program. I thank each and every one of you for tuning in today to listen to Cherokee Voices and Cherokee Sounds that's being brought to you by Cherokee Nation. And my name is Dennis Sixkiller, and I hope you enjoyed this program. And what are y'all doing nowadays? Now that the weather's getting cooler during the days, even cooler in the evening, and also in the morning, huh? I don't know if it's deer season yet. I know some guys or even women, even children, go hunting sometimes. Some of you might be gearing up for that. I don't know the times of the deer season, duck season, and so forth are. But I believe it's that time of year, isn't it? And anyway, if you don't hunt, maybe you fish, or just get outside, as I mentioned last week. Let's just get outdoors sometimes and just enjoy the weather and enjoy the environment, what our Lord has created for us to enjoy. Been some beautiful weather this past week, hasn't it? I'll thoroughly enjoy the weather. Well, before I say too much more, let me give you the number of Cherokee Nation once again. First one is toll-free nationwide, 1-800-256-0671. My direct number is 918-453-5433. And the other number to a tribe headquarters in Tahlequah is 918-453-5000. Until next week, please take care. Northern Article, then it's leg, to the legal husco, son of the watch, do it all. The God noise goes ahead, Ella, go he, EJ Lieri, say, Negohila, the Sadasti, huh? To like Kanega, a little like the Noika, to like Yesley, the Usalena, Morse, shall do it all. Though he did done, no, Tino, and there's the earth, Negasti, Eeg, the son of deal, son of all, no, do you? He would dig, Eeg, dig, you nego, whiskey, Nesla, he did that three lust. You will do the negosto-car. Or, door deal a dosti. Also, now that Yahoo, like that old dos, in your stunny. I'll send like a look to get to do the test. I guess I am. You got to lead to need on. Or, we'll leave the deal. Ski no ya leal. So, do you want? I'll send her, you got on your nest deal, you dolly high. I'll send her, see you good, like a woody, see you, the sense of us, and like yesly. And all that's not to do lean. You guy, say what me think and then. Sagu, Nelitsk. Tall his Sudal. Can you get on? Sudal got hook, Sagu. And the girl's not that you to Verlick. So next saw its nail. Nug, his ton. His knug, ton. So this has to answer like yearly. You to nod on Ella. So next saw its nail. Nug, his ton. His he yearly. Nigga, the weed slug. Though you, take a dog, you say it.
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3: News. I'm John Saucier. President Trump in Bullhead City, Arizona today to rally support for Republican candidates ahead of next month's midterm elections.
4: We have to be here a long time. We want to make it so it never happens again. They can never destroy. They destroyed our country. They would have, if they had one more year in office, our country would have been, I think, destroyed. It could never have been brought back.
3: The latest Fox News power rankings suggest Democrats are favored to flip control of the House. The Lindsey Clancy trial, a Massachusetts mom who killed her three children, ended in a mistrial last month. The jury failed to deliver a unanimous verdict that she wasn't criminally responsible due to postpartum psychosis. The Fox News Channel holdout juror, Michael Desronville, says he had no reasonable doubt, describing Clancy's actions as methodical based on what he saw in the courtroom.
5: The thought process that goes behind and to fulfill.
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6: News from the Radio Oklahoma News Network, I'm David McCollum. The Oklahoma Housing Finance Agency has quietly carried out its mission since 1990. OHFA Executive Director Deborah Jenkins told the Interim Study Committee the agency receives no state funding.
7: OFA is financially self-supporting. We do not receive annual state appropriations for operations. Instead, our administrative resources come from federal program revenues, mortgage financing activities, and investment earnings.
6: Committee Chair Carl Newton from Waynoka says the goal of the study isn't to point fingers, But to figure out ways to get more low-income housing constructed in rural parts of the state to support new industry locating in small towns. Storms with heavy rain have caused flash flooding across parts of the state due to those heavy rains in rural parts of the state to support new industry locating in small towns. Storms with heavy rain have caused flash flooding across parts of the state due to those heavy

0: heavy rains, a flood watch is in effect for much of the state until Thursday afternoon. 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

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That's Eddie Arnold anytime. Hey, Jason Mathis with you. Good evening to you. And what in the world is for supper tonight? I don't know about you, but rain makes me want soup, chili, things like that. That stick to your ribs type stuff. Here's Ronnie Millsap inside on the afternoon drive on a Billy Country.

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0: 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Today, well, it was National Take Your Parents to Lunch Day. It's also Be Bald and Be Free Day, National Dessert Day, and National Stop Bullying Day. So stop bullying the bald people. Eat a dessert, maybe with your parents tonight, since you probably did not take them to lunch. Don't go anywhere. We're going to take a break. Take a look at that. 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It's Willie on the way. Blue skies coming up on the Afternoon Drive on Billy Country.
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3: For the Muskogee and Tahlequah areas, high temperatures all this week will be into the 80s, with those overnight lows staying into the 50s all the way through Thursday morning, and then Friday morning, those low temperatures into the 60s. Have a wonderful fall week here. In the 2 News Weather Center, I'm meteorologist Brandon Woolley.
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0: 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Well, today's question of the day, what's the first thing you notice when entering somebody's house? Some great responses, the smell. Some of the most meticulously decorated houses that I've ever visited, they've got some really weird smells. And if they enforce the take off your shoes rule, I used to not be a fan, but now I just realize how many nasty outside shoes that there are out there. And the feel of a house when you walk in, is it warm and welcoming, cold, weird decorations, or a mess? That's some of the things. Clutter is another thing that is noticed a lot. Don't go anywhere. We're going to take a break. When we come back, it's Winona. She is his only need on the Afternoon Drive on Billy Country.
1: 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Hey, we're proud to be the supporter of OSU Cowboys. Our roots run deep with OSU. We have three alumni graduates, my father, myself, my son, and we bleed orange. God bless and lead us by still waters. Now, let's get the pistols firing and let's get loud. Go Pokes. Hey, y'all, come by and see us at 405 East Downing. We've been serving Tahlequah since 1959. Y'all come by and see us. We'd love to see you. God bless everybody. Thank y'all so much.
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0: 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Well, it is time for me to get out of here on your Wednesday. We'll get together again tomorrow, same time, same place, for another edition of the Afternoon Drive. Until then, remember, if you see somebody without a smile, give them a little bit of yours and make your days legendary. 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And be sure to catch a Sports Flash, Eddie Rabbit, George Strait, and Doug Supernaw on the way as we head to the 7 o'clock hour on the Afternoon Drive on Billy Country. Have a great evening. Stay safe, and I'll talk to you tomorrow.
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3: We'll keep that chance of showers and thunderstorms in the forecast as we go through Thursday, all ahead of a cold front that'll sweep through Thursday evening and Thursday night. Temperatures in the 70s for highs, but turning colder with lows in the 40s come Friday morning, and wind chills could be down to the 30s with highs in the upper 50s. In the 2 News Weather Center, I'm Chief Meteorologist Michael Sager.
4: 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And 1350. Preseason NBA basketball. The Oklahoma City Thunder beat the Pacers in overtime yesterday, 114-112. It's their first preseason win. Jared McCain, 20 points. Jalen Williams had 16. Shai Gilgeous-Alexander with 15. They are going to play their final preseason game coming up on Thursday when they are set to match up against Houston. Dallas Cowboys football, we previously told you that Mike Pettine, a longtime NFL defensive coordinator, has been brought in to serve as a senior defensive assistant. Now it is being reported that defensive coordinator Christian Parker, he is going to be moving from coaching on the field to coaching from the booth. Linebacker DeMarvian Overshawn speaking to the media, indicating that the defense had a heart-to-heart meeting on Monday as they tried to get things right. Bundle auto and home, renters, or condo insurance and save with Progressive. I'm Matt Pauly with the Sports Flash on Billy Country 96.3 and 1350.
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1: News. I'm Tom Regani. President Trump traveled to Bullhead City, Arizona, south of Las Vegas this afternoon to rally support for Republicans ahead of the midterms, imploring voters to turn out to keep Democrats in the minority.
2: We have to be here a long time. We want to make it so it never happens again. They can never destroy. They destroyed our country. They would have, if they had one more year in office, our country would have been, I think, destroyed. It could never have been brought back.
1: The president will hold a rally in Montana tonight. A federal judge declines to block an effort by the Trump administration to eliminate diversity, equity, and inclusion initiatives.
3: The Baltimore judge ruled groups representing university faculty and minority business owners failed to show the executive order was too broad. The order issued by President Trump in March bars racially discriminatory DEI activities by federal contractors.
1: That's Fox's Lisa Lucero. 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
5: Icotide is an oral IL-23 receptor antagonist prescription medicine used to treat moderate to severe plaque psoriasis in adults and children 12 years of age and older who weigh at least 88 pounds, who are candidates for systemic therapy or phototherapy.